0: he be in heels. We can go bottle for bottle in this joint. Strip club stunt, I'ma stunt hard. We can go dollar for dollar in this joint. He Mr. Get It Done. I'm Mrs. One of One. Fall in love every time we link. He got me sprung.com.
1: Oh Lord.
0: Mind these girls can't keep it peace. 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Boy, I don't wanna push you on a leash.
1: Never that.
0: 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I ain't in your business and you ain't in mine. Yeah, we both outside. 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
0: 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I remember way back.

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6: For the afternoon, a mix of sun and clouds, breezy and hot. A slight chance for a thunderstorm. Highs will be in the mid-90s. For tonight, partly cloudy and muggy, lows in the lower 70s. For Wednesday, we'll see mostly sunny skies and a little cooler with highs near 90. That's your forecast. I'm WJCL 22 Storm Tracker meteorologist Jonathan Myers.
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0: It's Dee Dee in the morning on G100, and it's time to get the girls together. Those outfits, Rhett D and Daydrink at In Market Arena. 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
11: I'm Chief Meteorologist Jeremy Nelts for the WJCL 22 Storm Tracker Weather Center. Warm this evening, winds ease, mostly clear skies overnight, lows around 70. Out the door Wednesday, a mild start in the 70s by afternoon, partly to mostly sunny, slight chance of a shower, highs around 90.
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1: Y'all know me. 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
11: I'm Chief Meteorologist Jeremy Nelts for the WJCL 22 Storm Tracker Weather Center. Warm this evening, winds ease, mostly clear skies overnight, lows around 70. Out the door Wednesday, a mild start in the 70s by afternoon, partly to mostly sunny, slight chance of a shower, highs around 90.
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0: 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Hey, what's up? It's Didi in the morning, and we've got 5 hours of nonstop fun this Independence Day, playing your favorite hip-hop throwbacks and, wait for it, even a little country and rock. 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
2: From the WJCL Storm Tracker Weather Center.
3: 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Weather, what you know about that?
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5: I'm Chief Meteorologist Jeremy Nelts for the WJCL 22 Storm Tracker Weather Center. Warm this evening, winds ease, mostly clear skies overnight, lows around 70. Out the door Wednesday, a mild start in the 70s by afternoon, partly to mostly sunny, slight chance of a shower, highs around 90.
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0: 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Hey, it's Didi in the morning, and we've got your 4th of July party playlist on lock. It's hip-hop throwbacks and some random country rock vibes. Going down Saturday, July 4th, starting at 5 on G1.
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0: you deserve a Saturday that's all about you. And I've got it all planned for you. It's Dee Dee in the morning on G100. 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

0: morning. It's Dee Dee in the morning, and welcome to the show. Let's see. Jay Cruz is here, Trey G, and comedian J.J. Williamson. Yeah. All right, guess what today is? It is Wednesday, June 24th. Uh-huh. It is Celebration of Senses Day. Your senses, sight. Yeah. You got to celebrate your senses. How many senses do we have? Is it five?
1: Is it five? Yeah.
2: No.
3: Touch.
1: It got to be five because Sixth Sense is the movie, and he could see dead people.
2: Okay.
1: That was his sixth sense.
3: It's five.
2: Yeah.
3: It's
2: five, yeah.
3: Taste, touch, sight.
2: Smell.
3: Taste, smell. Touch, sight, smell.
0: And
2: what?
0: And here?
1: Here.
0: Okay.
1: Hearing.
0: Mm-hmm. Thank you. None of us know. We went, wait.
1: Well, are you smarter than a fifth grader?
0: No, listen. Not at all.
2: Hey, if we was all in the same class and by each other with somebody, whisper, what's that last one?
0: Which one you got?
1: Hell no.
3: Too funny.
0: It's National Pralines Day.
1: I love those.
0: Me too.
1: I love
0: me
1: pralines.
0: Shouts out to everybody in Louisiana.
1: For real.
0: Pralines. National Relationship Equity Day.
3: Relationship equity.
0: Uh-huh.
3: Okay.
0: Yeah, well, there you go.
3: All right.
1: You got to use your context clues for that one.
0: And that's it.
3: Put in work.
1: Okay.
0: All right. Let's celebrate birthdays.

0: singer, Black, celebrating the birthday.
1: Black. Okay. Black. Is that No Six Diggity, Black, No Doubt?
0: No Diggity.
2: Nah, no Doubt.
0: That's Black Street.
2: Damn.
0: That's why you were close.
1: I say Black. Was one Black a rapper like that?
0: I don't know who that is.
1: I remember Black. Yeah.
0: Basketball player, J.J. Redick.
2: J.J. Redick.
0: And would he be a former basketball player?
3: Former, yeah, coach of the Lakers now.
1: Coach of the Lakers.
0: Yeah. And then, finally, the baddest and the hardest boxer on the planet. R&B singer Solange Knowles celebrating her birthday.
2: Oh, hell no.
3: Solange, she's a boxer.
0: She's a boxer. After the way she beat Jay-Z down in that elevator, she's going to always, forever be a boxer, security, MMA. Bodyguard, something.
3: Better leave her alone.
1: Hey, real quick, man. You know, since the day is June 24th, it's a very special and emotional day for me. Today would have been 20 years of marriage.
3: Oh, wow.
1: With me and my wife, man. We got married on June 24th, man. So we would have made 20 years of marriage. Oh, wow. And I was really looking forward to that milestone, man.
0: Really?
1: So rest in peace, baby. We're still thinking and missing you dearly.
3: Absolutely, man.
1: 20 years, man.
0: 20 years.
3: Peace of mind and blessings to you, big dog.
1: Man, appreciate you, man.
3: Sir.
1: No doubt, man. Yes, absolutely.
0: Mm-hmm.
1: Yep. So me and my son, we lean on one another today.
0: Good.
1: Absolutely.
0: Yeah. All right. Listen, we kicked the show off with early morning memes, everybody. Mine just says this. Women only fart in front of the men they love. If you don't hear her fart, you don't have her heart.
1: Oh, my
2: God. I agree 100%.
1: I have such a joke about that.
0: About farting?
1: Yes, yeah. I don't think it's love. If you have to get up and go pass gas, you don't love me.
2: You don't.
1: Sit there and let me smell that love of aroma.
3: Yeah, nah.
2: Ew. Aroma.
1: Yes.
0: Okay. I told you, my husband used to give me Dutch ovens, and I had never known what they were, where he would fart and then pull the covers over our head real tight, and I just smell it.
3: No, Dutch ovens.
0: Yeah, we were dating when he did that, and you know what I thought? I'm in love.
1: He's so silly.
2: I got a shout out, Gary Johnson, one of our listeners who sent me our dad joke for today.
3: Right on.
2: I think he's a dad, so shout out. I might start trend with this. Send me a dad joke. Here we go. Why do pirates always have trouble with the alphabet?
0: Why?
2: Because they could spend years at sea.
0: Oh, God.
3: It's a dad joke for sure.
2: Right, okay. Gary with a good one.
3: I see, Gary. Crew. All right, I got one. Mine says, everybody keep telling me to move on. Let her do what she did to me, to y'all, and see if y'all can move on. Shut the hell up.
2: Right.
3: Okay.
0: All right,
1: here
0: JJ.
1: We go. The wind is coming. I'm going to say it again. The wind is coming, but stop letting the wind worry you.
3: Okay.
2: Are you saying wind or when?
0: The wind and when.
1: Let the wind.
2: Okay.
1: The wind is coming.
2: The wind's
1: stop
2: coming.
1: Stop letting the wind worry you.
2: Stop.
0: So
2: like
0: it. You would say the wind and the when.
1: And the when.
3: Breathe all on that mic.
1: Wow. I'll tell you. But I smell it over here. And I got a divider.
2: Shut up.
0: The when and the when.
1: And the when.
0: Yeah. All right, fine. I got it. Hey, listen, on the show today, we got a dope discussion about helping family members in financial need. Plus, let's lock in with us with JJ's latest.
1: I be Dale.
0: And we got some money for you inside the $1,000 mini game. Here we go. It is Wednesday hump day. It's Dee Dee in the morning.

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0: morning. It's Dee Dee in the morning. Guys, we have to have a conversation about T.I. and what he said. T.I. has offended a lot of people. Mm. He was talking about verses, and he said something about what it is. Take a listen at this.
1: I don't want to indulge in that side of life no more. I ain't even interested, bro. Like, ain't no money over there in that shit, bro. Poor people activity.
2: Oh, hell no.
1: I'm 45.
0: All right, so you hear what he said? Broke people activities.
3: Yeah, that's crazy.
0: Now, it got me to thinking, what are broke people activities, y'all?
4: Ooh.
0: Is going to the matinee, like a movie matinee in the summertime, is that broke people activity?
4: Yes.
0: Yeah. Also, you go to the matinee?
2: Also, sneaking food in is broke poor people activity.
0: That's poor people activity. Yeah.
2: Sneaking that food in.
0: That is a good one.
2: But I do it, though.
0: Yeah.
2: I snuck in Waffle House one time to the movies.
3: Right.
2: The best movie experience I've ever had.
0: Nuh-uh.
2: Yes.
0: Waffle House? Is Waffle House broke people activities?
3: Ooh. Nah. I ain't gonna say no, because they feel really good, man, so I get it.
4: Dang.
3: Yeah, it I remember one time I took some McDonald's into the movie theater. Somebody tapped me on the back. Hey, you got extra ketchup?
4: Extra ketchup.
3: They must have stopped, too.
0: Okay, what's another broke people activity?
3: I'm gonna say going Dutch.
0: Dutch is broke people?
3: I think you don't want to pay for nobody but yourself, man. I think that's one. Borrowing clothes from your friends.
0: Borrowing clothes, that's a good one. That's broke people activity.
4: No.
0: Wearing the clothes and trying to take them back when you like pin
3: them. Hell yeah. That's definitely.
0: Or if you wear shoes, you put tape on the bottom of them so that you can take them back. Y'all ever done that?
4: Damn, I ain't never thought of that.
3: Y'all never did that back in the day? I ain't never done that, but that's a good one.
0: Here, you put tape on the bottom and then you can wear them out and then you take them back.
4: I'm impressed. That's pretty smart. Ooh, what about picnics?
0: That ain't no broke people activity.
4: Why not? What about walks in the park?
0: These are broke. Yep. Okay, hold on. Hey, Cruz, those are romantic.
3: Yeah, I'll tell you, man. That's somebody that's really trying to get to know somebody.
4: Yeah, but these sound really cheap, though.
3: Yeah. Reusing red cups.
0: That's a broke people. See, that's broke people activity.
3: How about clubbing at home? You got to worry about getting your ID checked. You ain't paying to get in. You go in and out as much as you want.
0: So basically what you're saying, a house party?
3: A house party. That's broke people. Yeah.
2: Okay. I got one. Checking your account before you agree to something.
0: Come on.
2: Hold on, Rick. You want to go to lunch? Let me see something real quick.
0: Yep, we can go. That's broke people activity.
2: Yep, for sure.
4: Swimming at the local rec.
3: At the rec?
0: Yeah, that's broke people.
4: You can get the whole family for like $12.
0: No, broke people activity is sneaking into that apartment complex. They got a pool.
2: Riding around with the gas light on.
0: Come on. No.
2: That's broke people activity.
0: Okay, that is, but hold on, you guys. Here's broke people activity. When you a cop is behind you and you make a left when you know you really should be going right
3: because
0: your stuff ain't in order.
2: You done made the GPS say, where you going?
0: Yeah.
4: Wrong time.
3: Now, GPS, he must be behind
2: you.
0: We can turn to the left and we don't need to.
3: Right.
4: It knows what you're doing.
3: How about going to the laundromat, washing your clothes, but you dry them at home outside?
0: Now that's broke people activity.
3: Yeah, yo.
0: That's broke people activity.
2: I do that though. I ain't gonna lie to you.
0: What is Connect Four playing certain games, broke people activity?
4: Ooh, tic-tac-toe.
5: Operation.
4: Tic-tac-toe is broke people activity.
0: Tic-tac-toe is broke people? Okay, y'all think that is?
3: I like that, yeah.
0: Okay,
3: yeah.
0: All right. Backgammon. My stepfather used to play that all the time.
4: Backgammon.
0: Is that broke people activity?
2: Yeah. How about calculating the total before you get to the cash register? Let me get my calculator out real quick. It's .0825 state tax.
0: This is broke people activity. When you go to the store and they say it's going to be $10.07 and you got to put something back.
2: Yeah.
4: That's broke people activity for
0: sure. That's broke people activity.
2: Yes.
0: You'd be like, let me put this back. Now how much is it?
2: Right now how much is it?
3: How about parking 6 blocks from the club because you don't want to pay for valet?
4: And then you get a ticket anyway. Oh, God.
0: I thought you were going to say parking 6 blocks because you don't want nobody to see the car you're driving.
3: Oh, boy.
4: Walking into a gas station and actually handing that dude $4.38 in gas.
0: Oh, there it is. Broke people activity. See, T.I. don't know broke people activity.
3: Saving all your blunt roaches. Your blunt roaches, man, to make another
0: a big
3: blunt.
0: One.
2: Oh, yeah.
3: To make another
4: those
3: one.
4: Hit, though.
3: That's an activity.
2: Saving all your fast food condiments.
4: Why not?
0: In one drawer.
2: You got a dresser drawer.
4: Why not?
0: That's broke people.
2: Napkins.
3: Look, some of them businesses not even in style no more.
4: What?
3: Businesses.
0: Oh, we thought you said some of them
4: female dogs. All right.
3: But guess what? They are too.
0: All right. There you go. We just needed to give T.I. a couple of examples of what broke people activities really are.
2: Coming from some broke people.
0: Thank you.
2: Coming from some broke people.
0: We're experts. All right.
4: Yes.
0: It's Didi in the morning.
5: check it. G100 is Savannah's home of hip-hop and throwbacks.
6: Who you know do it better.

0: guys.
1: Good morning. It's Didi in the morning on this Tuesday. Everybody is here. But listen, Trey G needs to talk to us about something. And I saw this online. Who is the producer who passed away? They said, is he the producer of Sexy Red?
2: Tay Keith. Okay. Yeah. So he did work with Sexy Red a heck of a whole lot, man. Right. Tay Keith is his name. He is one of the youngest in the game, but he actually did a lot of things in the hip hop industry, right? Mm-hmm. Like, he was a producer for a lot of the songs that you hear on radio right now.
3: He had one of those famous drops too, right? Oh, that you know so much. Tay Keith.
2: F these people up.
3: Right. That was his... If you aren't familiar, you probably heard that before.
2: Of course. Of course. Now, and you probably are familiar, you just don't realize that Tay Keith is behind a lot of the music that is actually at these parties that is celebrated today. Okay. You hear him at NBA games.
1: Really?
2: Football games. Man. All type of stuff. And with Clive Davis and Tay Keith both passing, I do want to actually make sure I mention that legend as well. Yeah. Right. Clive Davis was another legend that passed at the age of 94. But Tay Keith was a young legend, I feel like. He passed at the age of, I believe, 33.
1: Oh, wow.
2: Yeah, if I'm not mistaken. Man. Yeah, if I'm not mistaken. His girlfriend actually found him when she did a welfare check on him, and he had passed away. Mm. Now, if you don't know who Tay Keith is, I want to familiarize you with him. Okay. He came out with probably one of the biggest songs of a generation, and this one right here.

0: Rated. Wow, yes, I didn't know that.
1: And that was one of the biggest songs. Tay Keith, of course, Drake, Travis Scott, probably a huge song that's played at festivals all across seas, everything else, right? Mm-hmm. How about this one? Another Tay Keith song. Him and Drake collaborated a heck of a whole lot, including this one. If you're reading this, it's too late. Pulling back.

0: Drake was another
1: nice.
0: Take-Key song.
1: Okay, that's a hit. Okay,
0: yeah.
1: I like it.
0: Yeah,
1: okay.
0: Yeah, yeah. Now, we getting into some kind of messy territory with old Take-Key. This song is arguably the song that started the beef between Kendrick Lamar, Drake, and the homie J. Cole. You remember this one,

0: he produced for Drake, but then he goes over there and produces this one here for J. Cole.
1: Drake is on that one as well, though. Okay, Drake is on that one as well. And that was the song they say that kicked off the beef between.
0: I thought you,
2: Producers don't pick sides.
0: No, they don't.
2: At all.
0: They
2: can't.
0: They pick money?
2: They pick clients.
0: Okay.
1: You know what else they pick?
0: What?
1: Beats. They pick beats as well. I'm telling you, man, Tay Keith was literally a young legend in the game. Now, this next artist, Didi, I think you're going to look at me a little sideways.
0: Okay.
1: But it does get the party started. Anytime the ladies heard this one,

0: He ran the summer with that.
1: I have to admit, yes. I do like that one right there. Get everybody saying, "Get it, sexy."
2: Shout out, Big Sexy, Sexy Red. Now, him and Sexy Red do have a little bit of drama with each other because he said he wasn't getting paid for a lot of the songs that he produced for Sexy Red. But that did not stop the classics that they made. Okay, you might not like the Sexy Red joint, but I know you're gonna remember this one because your kids was doing the dance all damn summer.

0: songs under his belt.
1: And worked with some legendary artists.
0: Absolutely. 100%. 100%. Now, another legendary artist that he worked with was Meek Mill. Now, once Meek Mill and Drake got back on good terms, the first person they tapped into was Tay Keith.

0: Going Bad, Meek Mill, Drake. That is the song that they actually squashed the beef over.
1: It was the greatest Rekindleship song ever.
0: Yeah.
2: Rekindleship?
1: It was, though.
0: It was so good, you had to make a word
1: right.
0: up.
1: Exactly.
2: Yeah.
1: That's how good.
0: But you the words sound real.
2: Yeah, Rekindleship?
0: Rekindleship.
2: No, it didn't.
0: It don't.
1: It does, too.
0: I'm going to tell you this, you better enunciate when you say it.
1: Yeah, you're right.
0: Because you can't Rekindleship.
2: Say it three times.
0: No, because I like my job.
1: Right.
0: And I started too, but I like my job. So shouts out to Tay Keith, man. Legendary producer in the game. Rest in peace to him. He will be severely missed in the hip hop industry.
1: Do we know what happened?
0: Not yet. Not 100% yet. But there are rumors out there.
2: All right. Thank you very much for that. I appreciate that. All right. It's Dee Dee in the morning.
3: One more reason. More of Dee Dee in the morning is coming up. 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

0: It's Dee Dee in the morning. We're all here. Jay Cruz, Trey G, comedian J.J. Williamson, and we got to get into the hot topics because we got to talk about T.I. Did anybody hear what T.I. said about some of us in the black community? And then he had to come back and apologize.
1: Uh-oh.
0: Is the apology accepted is the question. Let's get into it right now. Here we go.
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0: 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Hmm. All right, you guys, let's get into it, though. Anybody see this about Donald Trump and this big old reflecting pool there in D.C.? So a lot of people are mad because it cost $14 million of the taxpayers' money to go and try to clean up this pool. It's not a pool, it's just a body of water.
1: Yeah,
0: he spent all of this money to paint it. He spent $14 million. They said he didn't even give anybody a chance to bid. He just gave it to some guy, and they say this guy is a crook.
4: Some dude, some mob guy.
1: Wow.
0: He gave him $14 million. Anyway, make a long story short, it's been a disaster. Mm-hmm. Well, now they're arresting people claiming these people are intentionally damaging this body of water. Listen.
5: Who would think that somebody would go into a pool and take a knife and start cutting it?
6: But do you have proof of that? Do you have photos or videos?
5: Well, let's put it this way. When you have a 350, I think it's 350, not 250, a 350-foot slit from one end to the other, you think that's proof?
6: Yeah, the reporters have been down there today looking for that slit that you mentioned, and there's no evidence of it.
5: All you'd have to do is see the Parks Department. They'll show it to you. See, they cut it very violently. The same thing with the floor. They cut it, and then they lifted it. They pulled it, and that's what it is. Laying at the bottom, they're taking it out. They vacuum it out. They vacuum it very carefully out, and it'll be back to health pretty soon. We're going to have to let the water out to fix the one little, there's two little areas, very little areas where they were cut, and we'll fix that, but it's not leaking or anything. It's got a base underneath.
0: Okay. Has anybody seen, they showed an aerial picture of D.C. and all the things he's torn up in D.C. right now?
1: Really?
0: Yeah, from the White House to, remember, he's trying to build some arch to this. I mean, like, they're saying everything is torn up in D.C.
1: Is the Kennedy Center?
0: Yeah, that's all messed up, because they took his name off, but then it has...
1: Crazy.
0: Yeah, they have a tarp over it or something. Like, they were saying, if you look around D.C., he's torn up the whole entire city.
7: He's treating it like construction site or something.
0: Or like his own construction. Yeah. Anyway, by the way, you know they said that his approval rating now, it is the lowest they've ever seen. It is down to an approval rating of 30%.
7: Do you know he claimed that when he did this to that fountain or whatever, it would have cleaned it for 50 years and it took 2 weeks for the algae to come back.
0: He claims somebody dumped fertilizer, but they keep saying there's no proof of any of this.
7: No proof.
1: And he talking about some, yeah, it is proof. And then he say, in my mind, the proof is there.
0: Yeah, but that ain't enough.
1: It's not proof, right?
0: It's
1: bro.
0: Great. This is what come y'all on. Get. There you go. Hey, let's talk about this, though, y'all. Let's talk about Giannis. Gone, right?
7: Yeah, Giannis. Giannis is gone, ladies and gentlemen. He's on a new team, and the trade was big, and a lot of people are going to new places.
8: The Bucks got, after negotiating with Boston and Miami in the last few weeks, you get Tyler Hero, Khalil Ware, a young center, Jaime Jaquez, a good two-way wing, Kasperis Jakaciūnas, who's just 20 years old, an up-and-coming guard, and then they get a significant return of draft capital, 3 first-round picks unprotected, including the 13th pick in the draft on Tuesday night. So the Bucks now turn the page on the Giannis era after 13 years. Taylor Jenkins signed a 6-year contract to be the Bucks head coach. They are now going to take time to reassess this team, and now Giannis is walking into Miami to play in South Beach with Bam Adebayo.
0: Mm.
1: Call me crazy. Damn. I don't love the trade.
0: You don't?
1: I do not.
0: Why?
1: I just feel like Miami got rid of a lot. They ain't got no shooters. Like, they don't have anybody to shoot the ball. Giannis play in the paint. Bam Adebayo play in the paint. They're going to score 4 points every 3 minutes.
7: Like, with the big man.
0: They're not done. Miami's not in that. You got to be careful because I guess Pat Riley is the president or something of Miami, and he's going to get it together, but they say he's looking for somebody else.
1: I do lean on that now. Right, I do think they need another piece for sure. And you got to have a bench.
0: Yeah, have
1: a bench.
7: And with the picks, the number 13 coming up and in the draft, you know, they're going to get some shooters.
0: Let's see what happens. Let's see. T.I. is in trouble this morning.
1: Yeah. T.I. has been talking about this whole Versus thing. It seems like Versus get T.I. in trouble a hell of a lot. He got in trouble with Versus and 50 Cent. Now he's in trouble for basically saying that when you get up on that Versus stage, it's poor people activities.
9: I don't want to indulge in that side of life no more. I ain't even interested, bro. Like, ain't no money over there in that. Poor people activity.
10: Oh, hell no.
9: I'm 45, bro. I'm 45. What the f- I'm doing? Going back and forth with a man. Like, why?
3: To celebrate music.
9: To celebrate music. I could do that talking about me.

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0: Good morning, and it's Dee Dee in the morning, and welcome to Wednesday, all right?
1: Hump, hump.
0: Yep, that's comedian J.J. Williamson right Hello. There. Also, we got Jay Cruz and Trey G. Good morning, everybody.
1: Hey. Good morning, Dee
0: Dee. Let's get right to the five things you need to know to start your day.
2: Five, four,
0: three, two,
3: number one. The five things you need to know right now on Dee Dee in the morning.
0: Man, I was just telling somebody about ABC, right? You know, the TV network we watch, we've grown up watching and everything else. Did anybody see that Jimmy Kimmel is going to take about 2 months away from his show, but he has Rosie O'Donnell filling in.
1: Not Rosie. Yeah.
0: Now, Jimmy Kimmel can't stand Donald Trump.
1: Absolutely.
0: Rosie O'Donnell.
1: That's a great little jab, little poke at the president.
0: That's what I thought. Well, guess what else is happening? ABC is launching an on-air campaign urging viewers to back the network up against Donald Trump and the government. Yep. Mm. Disney-owned ABC released a statement on Monday, and basically they're launching an on-air campaign encouraging viewers to show support for the network as they battle the U.S. government. According to this, they said that the Republican-led FCC ordered ABC to file early license reviews for its 8 company-owned television stations after Donald Trump pressured the FCC to investigate ABC. Guess what they're investigating?
1: What?
0: Their daytime talk show, The View, because Donald Trump didn't like what The View said about him.
1: Oh, wow.
0: Yeah, he wants them to investigate ABC. Pity. So ABC is asking all of us, and I'm like, I'm going to support ABC.
1: Yeah.
0: Because I believe in a free press.
1: Pity Absolutely. On pity, though.
0: I don't think our government should work around that, and they need to stay out of that. Let the press do what it's supposed to do. That's one of our freedoms I believe in.
1: Yeah.
0: So, yeah, but ABC wants all of us to back them up against the government.
1: All right. Oh, that's crazy. Well, ladies and gentlemen, let's talk about the WNBA, man. Can we give a huge shout out to Angel Reese? Man, you know, she was traded from the Chicago Sky. Now she's with the Atlanta Dream. Well, she was the fastest female to go to 1,000 rebounds in WNBA history. Wow. Man, I thought that was dope, man. You know, she don't have the best jump shot. She don't score a lot of points in it, but she's very productive out there on the rebounds, on the boards, man. So to be the fastest to get to 1,000 career rebounds in WNBA history, I thought that was dope. And I don't know if people know, man, they're extending their games. They're going from 44 games to 50 games. Now, man, so I like the progress that the WNBA is doing, man. You know, right. They getting that bag now. They getting their money, getting their worth, man. So shout out to them.
4: Mm-hmm. Soon, maybe a little bit more dunking as well, because you're seeing that here and there more. Let's talk about OnlyFans. Anybody out there thinking about starting an account? You thinking maybe you can make some money? I got some numbers out there that they put out. So your average person, this is your everyday person who starts on OnlyFans, makes about $0 when they first start out. But after a year, your average is $150 to $180 per month. Mm,
5: damn.
4: This is for your average, yes. So, and these are people that are like faithfully on there consistently, and like, you know, they don't let you down.
1: Right.
4: Now, once you pass up the medium, you're at you're at almost at like a little bit over 200.
1: Right.
4: But if you want to be in that top 1%ers that make like 1,000 and over and making the 40,000s, you have to do it consistently and for a long time.
0: And what is this again?
4: This is for OnlyFans numbers.
0: Oh, okay.
4: This is the average. I'm just saying, it takes a while. It's not something for most people. It takes at least over a year before you start even actually making money.
1: Money.
0: So, ain't they taking their clothes off and doing all kind of stuff on OnlyFans?
4: No, the top earners tend to be relationship people. Mm.
5: Oh,
4: anything to do with relationships are usually your top earners. The niche. That's like the top niche.
0: Mm.
5: Interesting. Well, can we talk a little sexy red news? Look like Big Sexy going to be headed to the big courtroom. she is suing her former security guard after she claims that the security guard stole about $500,000 in jewelry and designer bags. She said that she recently took her mother on a birthday retreat overseas, and there was a door left unlocked. She said that the last person in there was a security guard by the name of Carl Thompson.
0: Mm.
5: She said Carl allegedly snuck into a side door and basically stole about $500,000 worth of jewelry and designer bags during her mom's retreat.
0: Mm-hmm.
5: So she is suing him for about
0: $500,000. Wow.
5: Big Sexy headed to court.
0: Dang. You know, they said that more money, more problems, y'all.
5: Pretty much. Yes, indeed.
0: I think I just saw that. Did Will Smith say something like that? For the first $1 million you're going to get, it's just going to be a lot of legal fees?
5: There's a price to, like, bad things happening to you, and $1 million is that price.
0: Yep.
1: Oh, dang.
5: Yeah, something like that.
0: Once you get $1 million. All right. Hey, listen, those right there are your five things. Now, we need somebody to play our $1,000 minute game. You answer 10 questions correctly, you're going to win some cash right now. at 833. Talk to Dee Dee.
1: That's 833-825-5233.
0: It's Dee Dee in the morning. Put down that potato salad and crank up G100 this 4th of July. It's Dee Dee in the morning, and we're celebrating America's 250th with 5 hours of nonstop heat, mixing in hip-hop throwbacks and a little rock and country, because why not? It's the ultimate soundtrack until the fireworks light up the Savannah sky. 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
7: Pretty good vibes in town this morning. Keep your eyes over on Augusta Road, southbound Mechanics, but I see some delays arising there. Between Market Boulevard down towards I-95. Right now, pretty wide open, making your way southbound towards Port Wentworth. Also going to be looking over at I-516. Expect to see some delays this morning there between Veterans Parkway and Abercorn Street. Another traffic update in minutes. I'm Zach Grizzle.
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0: Well, good morning. It's Dee Dee in the morning, guys. Listen, we're going to play our $1,000 minute game. We have us a contestant, but hold on.
1: Woo-woo.
0: Let's talk right now. Fellas.
1: Mm-hmm.
0: They say there are at least six foods.
2: Mm-mm.
0: Six.
2: Mm-mm.
0: That will give you flatulence.
3: Oh,
0: they
3: man.
0: Will have you.
1: Oh.
0: You know.
3: Oh,
0: Putin.
3: God. Okay.
0: Well, I didn't say the word.
3: Yeah, we don't need the sound
0: I said
3: effects.
0: Putin.
3: Yeah.
2: For me, it's
0: not
2: cheese.
0: Vladimir.
3: I'm about to say, like, Vladimir.
0: Not Vladimir. But, you know, I used to say it to my mom. Ooh, I pooted.
3: Oh, my God.
0: All right, so what will make you poop, guys? What is it? Give me some food you think.
1: Apples.
0: No, that ain't on there.
1: Coffee.
0: No, that ain't on
3: Cruz
0: there.
3: Cruz said cheese at
1: well,
3: first.
1: For me, if you're lactose intolerant, obviously.
0: Yeah. Nope, that ain't on
3: ain't
0: there.
3: Ain't on there?
1: Okay.
3: Broccoli? Like no, some kind of like leafy green no. cabbage or something
0: cabbage
3: like that?
0: Cabbage is on there. There you go. Cabbage. You got one.
3: Ooh, that cabbage starts sitting on that stomach. You get
0: yeah.
3: the...
0: Yeah.
1: Hey, doesn't you... that dress?
3: Yes.
0: Well, he did say... Cruz, you said what? Dairy? Did you say
1: I did
0: dairy?
1: I said dairy, yeah.
0: Okay,
1: yeah,
0: you're right.
1: Okay,
0: milk.
1: So dairy,
3: okay,
1: milk.
3: That's two. Okay, yeah. Beans?
1: Yeah, yeah.
3: I know beans.
0: Beans, that's three.
3: Beans got to be on
0: okay,
3: the list.
0: Three.
3: Mm-hmm. I don't know. What processed foods like chips and stuff
0: nope.
3: like that? Nah. Mm-hmm.
1: Meat.
0: Y'all need to be careful now, Trey. You, especially you when you go out on a date. Here they are. The top six foods that make you fart.
3: I know not chicken.
0: Make you fart, they said. Beans.
3: Oh, uh-huh.
0: Corn.
3: Damn.
0: I didn't know they.
3: I love some corn.
0: Bell peppers.
3: Really? Ain't no big fan.
0: Cauliflower.
3: Yeah. Cauliflower. Okay.
0: Cabbage and milk.
3: Who the hell eating cauliflower? What? Have you ever had cauliflower wings?
1: Yes. The nuggets or whatever?
3: Can't
1: they're
3: do
1: not
3: it.
1: Bad.
3: Can't do
1: they're
3: it.
1: Okay.
3: Can't, I can't get it out of my head. It's not meat.
0: All right. Okay.

0: one thing I did do one time vegan. Somebody brought us here at the radio station, and it was vegan nachos, and they were the best I had.
1: Still love them.
0: They really were good.
2: They were.
0: Couldn't tell.
2: They
0: now that you
2: good.
0: Couldn't tell wasn't
2: you
0: no meat.
2: Not. Facts.
0: But that's I'm with you, Trey. Every now and then, I remember somebody gave me a hamburger, and they were like, it's portobello mushroom. It tastes like portobello mushroom. I don't taste like no damn burger.
2: Hell nah, it's bean.
0: Hey, good morning. Hi, who's this?
3: Shivana.
0: All right, welcome to the show, Shivana. Tell us a little bit about you.
3: Okay, first, I'm really just, I'm just happy and I'm just I'm love to be alive.
0: I know. Come on, Shivana. Shivana said I'm happy to be alive.
2: You better be happy.
0: Well, sweetie, listen, let's try to get you an extra $1,000 while we all alive today.
2: Come on.
0: Let's hit this thing. Here we go. Let's
4: DJ Cruz. JJ from the SIP.
5: Trey G.
4: J. Cruz. $20 bonus.
1: All right, girls, so check it out. I don't know if you know the rules, but I'm about to tell you. So I'm going to read you a question. If you don't know the answer, just say pass. Hurry up. Save time because you only got a minute. I'll come back to the question that you passed up. You got it?
3: I got it.
1: The ones that you know, you answer quickly. You got it?
3: Okay.
1: All right, girl, here we go. When it comes to barbecues, do you prefer ribs or brisket?
3: Brisket.
1: What's your favorite side dish for a cookout?
3: Potato salad.
1: Which fast food spot has the slogan "Eat Fresh"?
3: Subway.
1: Which rapper called Versus Battles "Poor People Activities"?
3: Pass.
1: President Trump has been trying to keep which monument clean in Washington, D.C.?
3: Pass.
1: How old is Kanye West?
3: 52, 54.
1: What was the third question I asked you? Third. Who on the morning show is a jewelry collector?
3: KD.
1: What does ETA stand for?
3: Entertainment.
1: Spell the word optimistic.
3: O-P-T-I-M-I-S-T-I-C.
1: Which rapper called Versus Battles Poe People Activities?
0: All right, you got 4 out of 10, Shivana. 4 out of 10. Here's what you missed, all right? Which rapper called the Versus Battles Poor People Activities? T.I. President Trump has been trying to keep which monument clean in Washington, D.C.? The Lincoln Reflecting Pool.
1: Mm-hmm.
0: How old is Kanye West? He's 49. What was the third question that J. Cruz asked? It was, which fast food spot has the slogan, Eat Fresh? Let me see. Who on the morning show is a jewelry collector? J. Cruz. And what does ETA stand for? Estimated time of arrival.
1: Hey.
0: So, you got 4 out of 10. You're going to get $10 every correct answer. We added up as $40, but you spun the wheel and got an extra $20. $60.
2: All right.
3: Thank you, Jesus. Thank you, guys.
0: $60. Shivana, tell everybody the show. They let you play the $1,000 minute game.
3: In the morning.
6: Check it. G100 is Savannah's home of hip-hop and throwbacks.
7: Well, you know, do it.

0: on DD in the Morning.
1: Sandy, you hit us up and said you're going to make somebody mad, huh?
2: Yes.
1: Who are you going to make mad?
2: I'm going to make my mama mad. I'm going to tell her that the rent people called me and said that they tired of her rent being late.
1: Here we go. Let's call your mama.
2: Hello? Mama?
3: What?
2: Didn't you pay them people that rent?
3: Yeah, why?
2: They called me and said that you was $400 short and they tired of you being late. And if you don't come up with an extra $1,000, you got to get out by Friday.
3: Well, we'll be getting out by Friday then because I don't have it.
2: Did you mess up the money and then give it to them at all?
3: Yes. Send me. I paid them with every month.
2: Well, something ain't right. You want to talk to the lady?
3: Yeah.
2: Ma'am.
1: Maddie, I need to talk to you real quick. It looks like you're short here. I'm filling in for Michelle. And it looks like you're short on your rent. And we're going to have to come and put you out by Friday. You have to get all of your belongings and move them out because we're going to take ownership of the property.
3: Oh, y'all take ownership of the property. Mr. Man never did call me. Let me call
1: him. Ma'am, lower your voice. Lower your voice. Could you calm down, okay?
3: Okay, let me call
1: Mr. No, let me talk to you and how we're going to proceed. What we're going to do is we will rent you a U-Haul, and we will make sure that you get all of your things and all of your belongings and all of your old hats and wigs and shoes and everything else you have, and we'll make sure we take it out of your home, and then you will get out today by 3 p.m.
3: Okay. You know I can't get out of no...
1: I'm sorry, did you call me a bitch?
3: I don't know what Mr. Man is doing with my money, but I sent it in. I got my receipts for every month that I send my money.
1: Ma'am, can you please shut the... up.
3: Bitch, no. You shut the fuck up.
1: No, ma'am. I believe...
3: Get out at no fucking 3 o'clock today.
1: You have to get out. You've got to get... Ma'am. Sandy, talk to your mama.
2: Mom, what? Why are you cussing them people out?
3: And why don't you tell me to shut the fuck up?
1: Yeah, I can hear you, Maddie. You on the Mad Minute! Yeah! It's a prank call.
2: Don't give me no heart attack.
1: Y'all give it up for Sandy and her mama, Maddie!
0: In on the fun and prank call someone you know. 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

0: Topics. Did you guys hear last night, yesterday, the NBA, it came down. I called my brother, husband, everybody. I said, I cannot believe what just happened.
1: What happened?
0: Well, Trey, I'm getting ready to tell you right now. How about that? Let's get into our hot topics. I got to tell you what happened.
1: What a tease.
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0: 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So, before we even get into the earth-shattering news, certainly for a lot of Milwaukee fans, let's talk about this. You saw what's happening in California, the massive warehouse fire that has been linked to solar panels, been burning for days, y'all.
4: New details about the massive warehouse fire in Los Angeles, now burning for 6 days. Investigators believe contractors testing the solar panels on the roof possibly started the fire. 85 million pounds of decaying food is burning inside the building, fueling concern about a biohazard. With poor air quality in the area, authorities have been handing out air purifiers, and several schools have been forced to relocate because of the air quality concerns.
5: Oh, that's crazy. So, because the food is decaying when it burns, it's toxic. So,
0: yeah.
1: Damn. Not they handing out air purifiers to help with the air quality. You ain't got nothing else?
0: Febreze? You giving out Febreze?
1: I want an actual machine, industrial size, to come help clean this problem.
0: Where is that machine at? Is it on aisle 9 at Walmart?
1: I know they got a machine, industrial size.
5: A big ass fan of something.
1: They done logged on the Amazon, bought 230 air purifiers, and then just handed them out to people. Like, they passed them out like paper towels in Puerto Rico. That's not okay, bro. You can do something better.
5: He's got a point.
0: But that's 6 days, y'all. That thing, they can't seem to contain it. 6 days of warehouse fire? Yeah.
5: Just burning.
0: It is crazy. What's crazy and insane, after 13 years, right, didn't they say, tell everybody what happened, Milwaukee Bucks.
1: It's over. Point blank period. It is over. Giannis Antetokounmpo is now, is now gone. He is no longer a Milwaukee Buck. He is a Miami Heater at this point. And this is how the deal went down.
6: The Bucks got, after negotiating with Boston and Miami in the last few weeks, you get Tyler Hero, Khalil Ware, a young center, Jaime Jaquez, a good two-way wing, Kasperis Jakashonis, who's just 20 years old, an up-and-coming guard. And then they get a significant return of draft capital. 3 first-round picks, unprotected, including the 13th pick in the draft on Tuesday night. So the Bucks now turn the page on the Giannis era after 13 years. Taylor Jenkins signed a 6-year contract to be the Bucks head coach. They are now going to take time to reassess this team. And now Giannis is walking into Miami to play in South Beach with Bam Adebayo.
0: Wow.
1: Yeah.
0: Wow.
1: Welcome to the rebuild trenches.
0: Yeah. Everybody's rebuilding. Real.
1: Yeah. Welcome to the rebuild trenches.
0: We can rebuild it.
1: I don't know if you can rebuild that, though. Giannis is a big hole, man.
0: Yeah, it is.
1: That is a big hole to fill.
5: They got a lot for him, though. The list was long of what they got.
1: I do think they got a shooter with Tyler Hero. Uh-huh. I will say that. And they did get some young players and some draft capital.
5: Yeah. That's what I mean. So they got a lot of value for him, and he's a little old.
0: Can I tell you what I love what people have said? And not that he's 31.
1: Yeah.
0: Here's the thing. They said after 13 years and a championship and an MVP, he did what he was supposed to do, right?
1: Absolutely.
0: Everybody in Milwaukee should be okay, right?
1: Absolutely.
0: Yeah, absolutely. We'll talk more about that coming up later this morning. And then finally, T.I.'s in trouble, right?
5: Yeah, people is not okay with this, especially people who might own Versus. He called Versus poor people activity.
7: I don't want to indulge in that side of life no more. I ain't even interested, bro. Like, ain't no money over there in that shit, bro. That shit, poor people activity.
1: Oh, hell no.
7: I'm 45, bro. I'm 45. I'm doing going back and forth with a man. Like, why?
1: To celebrate music.
7: To celebrate music. I could do that talking about me. Why the fuck I got to be telling
1: to celebrate each other's music.
7: All right, cool. If I find somebody...
1: And there might be some money in it.
7: But then we could talk.
0: Battle 50 Cent. Go do a versus T.I. with 50 Cent. How's that?
5: He tried.
0: Yeah, go ahead. That would turn into a real live battle. He bring his little baby gang up in there.
1: Yeah.
0: The whole family.
1: Yeah.
0: And that baby child.
1: It would be. It would be. It'd be battle of some money too, man. Yeah, they both like they pockets run deep.
0: Yeah, I agree. Well, all right. T.I. saying that when we've been watching Versus all this time, what did he call it again?
5: Poor people.
1: And he flip flopping too now. We gotta get into that later. He definitely flip flopping.
0: Oh, he did? Okay. All right. Yeah. We'll get into that. Also coming up later, Jay Cruz got into the business of some dads while Cruz at the streets. Get ready for that and our $1,000 minute games on the way. It's Didi in the morning.
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9: A little bit of congestion forming in your southbound lanes of Augusta Road this morning, getting towards I-95, but picking speed back up once you're past the interstate heading southbound towards Port Wentworth. Also looking now over on Abercorn Street eastbound, some slight delays through Georgetown, tapping the brakes between King George Boulevard over towards Veterans Parkway. Also going to be looking over towards Highway 46 in Pritchardville, South Carolina. Right now, pretty wide open in your eastbound lanes. We can make some delays there getting towards Oakley Highway. Another traffic update in minutes. I'm Zach Rizzle.
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6: 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Weather, what you know about that?
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8: A mild start for Wednesday morning. Throughout the day, a mix of sun and clouds, and not as hot this afternoon with highs near 90. And tonight, partly cloudy, lows in the lower 70s. That's your forecast. I'm WJCL 22 Storm Tracker meteorologist Jonathan Myers.
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0: Trey G. I see you.
1: I think
0: we all do.
2: Yeah, we all see you.
0: You see y'all Trey? Y'all see Trey?
3: A little bit.
0: I see Trey. Let's hear what Trey got to say, though, because we need to find out what's trending with Trey.
4: Some of y'all cross, but I'll say who.
0: That's just a lazy eye.
4: Is that what it is? Some of y'all cross-eyed in here. What's trending, man? Lizzo. You know, it's hard in the music industry nowadays for a lot of artists, including Lizzo. You know, she just dropped her new album. It's entitled B-I-T-C-H. You read between the lines of the name because I like my job. They say the album sold about 3,000 copies in the first week, though. Yeah, this is compared to her last album, which I think sold around 60,000 copies in the first week. They say this one sold 3,000 copies, and then in the second week in stores, it sold about 650 copies of her new album.
0: How did she go in the last couple of years from being like top in the game and everybody love her and pulling out the flute and performing at every award show to now only selling 3,000 copies?
4: They say she has some beef with her record label. That plays a part in it.
0: Okay.
4: And then kind of how people like consume music, she said, plays a part in it as well.
0: Damn.
4: Sheesh,
2: man.
4: Numbers aren't great for Lizzo.
2: You can drop so fast.
0: I know. I hate that for her. And I liked her, you know? Mm-hmm. And then she got a lot of bad press. All right, coming up later, we got another pop quiz on black music royalty, all right? That's on the way. But right now, we do have $1,000 for you. Answer 10 questions correctly right now at 833. Talk to Dee Dee.
3: That's 833-825-5233.
0: Play our $1,000 minute game next. It's Dee Dee in the morning.

0: In the morning. Good morning to you. Guys, I need to ask you a question because I found some information. I was telling you guys something about this whole Jay-Z and Target.
1: Yeah, okay.
0: Right, situation.
1: Okay, right.
0: So we all know that, you know, last year, and some people are still ongoing, this ongoing boycott of Target.
2: Mm-hmm.
0: And so then it came out a couple of weeks ago that Jay-Z is going to exclusively sell his album. What is it? Reasonable Doubt.
2: His first album.
0: His first album. He's brought it back out. What is it? A 20-year anniversary.
2: Yep.
0: And so he's going to sell it exclusively at Target. Mm-hmm. And it got a lot of backlash from a lot of people. Everybody's like, no, forget Target. We're still boycotting. Da, da, da, da, da. All right. So I heard a rumor that Target went out and hired a team of African-American women to bring them back and to bring them back into our community. Right. Mm.
1: Wow.
0: So my question would be, if you are Jay-Z, and these women came to you and said, hey, will you sell your album in Target? Would you guys do it? Yes or no?
1: Ooh, if the women came to you?
0: The women came to you and asked you, Trey.
1: The black women came to me and asked me.
0: Because let me tell you what I said. I want everybody to know something. Guess what? I said I would do it. I get what he's doing, and we probably don't know, and let me tell you why.
1: Mm-hmm.
0: If you are Target and you go out and you hire these women, you're paying them lots of money.
1: Right.
0: I don't know how much. It could be in the millions. You never know.
1: Mm-hmm.
0: Now, these women are trying to bring people back.
1: Right.
0: They go to Jay-Z and say, we need your help.
1: So that their movement is not torpedoed by your actions.
0: You go and ask Jay-Z. Ooh. Now, Jay-Z said no. Now, do you understand the genius then if he did this, what he's doing for these black women that Target hired?
1: Yeah.
0: Is he putting his reputation on the line with us to make sure he takes care of these ladies?
1: Right. But it seems like they made a bad decision in partnering with, you know what I'm saying?
3: I was thinking about that.
1: That's what it seems like, because if the overall consensus is we are boycotting these people.
2: But that's their job, though.
1: I know
2: they've been hired.
0: And they've been hired
2: do this.
0: So much money.
2: So, as black women, you know, you walk in there like, we could bring you guys back. Like, you know, those black women went in there and said, we have the skills to bring
0: and
2: you back.
0: And they said, how much will you charge us?
2: Right.
0: And they said, $5 million or $10 million. These women are about to get paid, and they gotta produce now.
2: Look, Target's not stupid. They know who they hired to bring them back.
0: But they got to produce now.
2: Yeah.
0: Would you, if you were Jay-Z, JJ?
3: I'm going to still be a little hesitant.
0: You're not?
3: I'm going to still be a little hesitant. I feel like, why you got to bring us in to bring us back?
2: Yeah, why do you
0: because
2: need Jay?
0: How else am I going to get you back?
3: I mean, you didn't bring, you didn't use us to tear us down.
1: Okay.
3: You tore us down. You find your own way to bring us back outside of using the black people to bring the black people back.
0: Okay.
1: Right.
0: You saying what, Trey?
1: I'm going to go the opposite route. I'm going to say I would do it, but I would have conditions. I would definitely have conditions. We would have to be very transparent in what we are doing to the people, like with people.
0: What do you mean?
1: The public. We would have to come out and say, like, hey, we are a collective of people that have been tasked with getting us back in Target.
0: Mm-hmm.
1: Now, we are going to Target as a middleman, and we want to know what your demands are, what we can do, what they have to show us, what they have to show and prove. That probably would be the only way that I would partner with them. Outside of something like that happening, I can do
0: it. Okay, what's wrong?
2: I couldn't. This is bad for Jay. Jay-Z should have seen. You already have a reputation of not caring about people, being selfish, and all your moves being underlined.
1: Yeah.
0: I'm
2: all
0: just
2: about
0: telling you.
2: You,
0: this isn't about him.
1: Right.
0: These women, he's
2: totally
0: helping them.
2: I know, but I feel like he's not thinking about his reputation.
0: No.
2: I feel like Jay isn't.
0: He's being very, he's like, you know what? I'm going to do this. I don't
2: know
0: how
2: this
0: is.
2: For the black women, for the culture, for all that.
1: He's being very unselfish.
0: Thank
1: and
0: you.
1: Basically throwing himself under the bus so that their movement or their task can succeed.
0: Succeed.
1: Can succeed, which I get that.
0: Me
1: I get
0: too.
1: That.
0: And that's where I say it's great.
1: But
2: don't do it.
1: You got to have some stipulations with
0: it. But here's the question.
1: It's
0: here's
1: a little
0: thing.
1: Too selfless.
0: Okay, but here's the other thing, guys.
2: Exactly.
0: As we sit here and worry about them, right? Target.
1: Yeah.
0: Take a look at Amazon that we're using every single day.
1: Sure.
0: So you're still like, what are we doing here? You're just exchanging one for the other.
1: But that's a different conversation.
0: But you're still doing your exchange. If you're going to be mad at all of them.
1: Sure. Jeff Bezos.
0: At least they're doing more than what they're doing. Jeff Bezos ain't doing nothing. He ain't hired no team of African-American women to bring anything back. Hell, if anything, I heard he fired them all.
1: But at least he did come out and say, I don't think that people making under $70,000 should be taxed. At least he does seem like he is swinging for the common man.
0: Okay. Again, go look and see who's making moves. lose over there. And you'll find out at least Target is trying. They're hiring a team. I'm telling you, you ain't going to see no team over there.
1: But that's a different that's a whole other conversation.
0: But they're all doing the same thing, but at least Target is trying to bring it back and say, hey, we messed up. We're going to try to make it right. I like what Jay-Z's. I'm telling you, if it's true that what I heard, that it was a group of women, that Target has hired, and he's now trying to look out for, because we got to look out for each other, y'all.
3: Now, I'm telling you that Target get these women to bring us back, and we come back. Don't start treating the women that you brought onto this team to get us back.
0: Don't dispose of them. Make them disposable.
3: Make sure you continue to do what you're supposed to do.
1: You need some stipulations and transparency.
0: Because let me tell you what I also do, and we'll have to talk about this another time, but really what Jay-Z is trying to do and what they say we all need to be doing in our community is creating our own ecosystem. We buying and doing stuff for each other to understand how we're going to survive in this game.
1: Absolutely.
0: So that's why I say I applaud him, and I'm going to go buy the album now that I found that out.
1: Okay, I get it. I do understand. I get it, but my God. All
0: right.
3: Well, don't buy it because I'll burn it for you.
0: All right.
1: I burn it.
0: That's old school. It's Dee Dee in the morning. It's Dee Dee in the morning on G100, and it's time to get the girls together. Those outfits, Red D and Day Drink at In Market Arena. 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
5: is G100 Traffic.
6: Looking at delays this morning over on Augusta Road, southbound, slowing down there, getting past Market Boulevard, down towards I-95. From there, picking up speed as you move southbound through Port Wentworth. Also keeping an eye on delays over towards Pritchardville, South Carolina. Highway 46 eastbound, slowing down there, passing Plantation Drive towards Okotie Highway. Another traffic update in minutes. I'm Zach Grizzle.
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35: God knows. I am.
1: reincarnated. I was stargazing. Life goes on, honey.

0: good morning. It's Dee Dee in the morning. And listen, I would have some music for you right now. We're getting ready to play a game, like a, you know, like, what do they call it? Like a game show. But none of our music and stuff don't work around here anymore.
1: Oh, I got asthma.
2: You better come on.
1: Hurry up.
2: You better come on. I got asthma. I got one more in me. Hold on.
1: Go ahead.
2: Oh boy, that needle on that record player is dusty.
0: Thank you for that, Trey. I appreciate it. And there goes our theme music. Okay, boy. Hey, we're getting ready to play Black Music Royalty Check.
2: All right,
0: this is round three. We played it as we are celebrating Black Music Month, and you guys had to figure out who's the king of this, queen of that, and blah blah blah blah blah blah. Are we ready?
2: Come on.
0: Here's the deal: you guys got to name the artist, name their music royalty title, and if you get it wrong, somebody in the room can steal.
2: I hate this game.
0: Grab your bells, fellas. Grab your bells. And here we go. There it is. Black Music Royalty Check. Here it is. I need you guys to take a listen at this and tell me who it is and what their title is. Here we go.
2: Okay, I got one.
0: Okay.
2: I might have an answer.
0: Trey, you have a bell?
1: Ding, ding, ding.
0: Okay.
2: It's Foley art today. Is it Usher? And then his title is the King of R&B.
0: That is correct.
2: Yeah.
0: I don't know. We got a lot of kings here.
3: Yeah, I'm telling you.
2: Damn,
0: it's a lot of kings. Because I thought, who? R. Kelly supposed to be the king of R&B? Jacquees supposed to be the king of R&B? Bobby Brown. So it's the king's court. Damn.
2: Yes, sir.
0: All right, here's another one. Here we go. Take a listen to this.
4: Is it worth it? Let me work it.
2: Oh, Lord.
3: Missy Elliott, queen of rap.
0: No.
3: Hip hop.
0: There it is. Congrats. All right. You got that one. All right. So Trey got the first. JJ got the next one. And J. Cruz, you are not on the board.
3: I've never seen J. Cruz with a zero.
0: I know. I have. Zero.
5: Stop it.
0: All right. Here we go. Take a listen to this one.
6: Hold up.
0: All right, Trey G.
2: Okay, I know that's Nate Dogg.
0: Okay.
2: That's Nate Dogg, and he is the king of hooks.
0: That is correct.
2: Yeah, king of hooks.
5: Good job.
2: Oh, yeah, I know that one.
5: Hey. I was going to steal it if you didn't say it.
2: He may have been dethroned by Drake, though.
0: You think?
2: Drake is a monster when it comes to hooks.
3: So he
2: could be
3: a rapper and still be king of hooks?
5: Yes.
3: I just thought you only strictly did hooks.
2: Well, Nate Dogg got some music on his own, I think, don't he?
0: But he is the king of hooks. He always jumps on somebody's hook.
5: All right,
0: here we go. Round four. Here we go. Take a listen to this song. Let me know who the artist is and what is their title.
3: Richard.
0: All right. Richard. And his title?
3: A king of, oh my God, it's on my head. Go ahead.
5: Nah, I don't know.
3: Golly.
5: King of rock soul.
0: No.
2: Little Richard, and he is the king of the piano?
0: No.
5: King of rock.
2: King of rock and roll.
5: The king of rock and roll.
0: No. Damn. They say his title is the architect of rock and roll.
5: Oh, come on.
2: Architect.
3: Well, you know,
0: none of y'all get that one. Architect. All right. Here's the next one, everybody. Of course, what we're doing in honor of Black Music Month, it is Black Music Royalty Check. Here we go. Take a listen to this one.
7: Do your stare. You can do it all by yourself. Let me see you do it.
0: Hey. All right, what you got?
2: Let me see you do
0: what
2: it.
0: What you got, Trey?
2: I'm going to say Lil Jon, and he is the king of crunk.
0: That is correct.
3: That's Joe Lil. He's king of crunk.
0: All right, so it looks like Trey G. It's Trey G 3, JJ 1, J. Cruz nothing.
5: Right, but I'm still in it because the last one is always one for all.
2: Right.
5: We know it like this. Kitten caboodle.
0: It's not one for all, but nonetheless.
5: You know what I mean?
0: Here, take a listen to this one.
8: He's leaving.
0: On that midnight train to Georgia. Come on. What? My mama sang this
3: That's
0: all the
3: Gladys
0: time.
3: Gladys Knight.
0: Yep. Mm-hmm.
3: And she is the queen.
0: Mm-mm.
3: I mean, she is the... Yeah.
2: Yeah.
0: I just thought I'd help you out. She ain't the queen.
3: Yeah.
0: Ain't the queen. What would her title be?
5: She is the goddess.
0: Nope.
2: I'm gonna say she's the R&B soul diva.
0: No.
3: Damn.
0: Her title is the Empress of Soul.
5: The Empress of Star Wars.
0: The Empress of Soul. That's the title. Yeah. All right, take a listen to this one. Here we go.
9: Martha, Martha.
0: All right, J. Cruz.
5: It's Marvin Gaye.
0: Okay, his title.
2: Oh, is that Marvin Gaye?
3: Yeah.
5: He's the king of soul.
0: No. He's not a king.
5: Damn it.
2: He's the emperor.
0: Nope.
2: The emperor.
3: Right.
2: He's the jester.
5: El jefe.
0: Nope.
2: Can we get a clue?
0: He's a prince.
2: He's a prince.
5: Of soul.
0: That is it. That is correct. J. Cruz is on the floor. And then here's our final one, everybody. This one here.
2: Follow them all.
0: Yep, this right here. This right here. Winner takes all. Up in the club, Trey.
2: I know it's Beyonce.
0: All right.
2: And Beyonce is the queen of... I don't think nobody else going to get it.
6: Everything.
2: I don't think nobody else going to get it. She's the queen bee.
0: There it is. Trey G, winner takes it all.
5: That's cheating. That's not even an answer.
2: It's not really.
5: I love it, though.
0: Queen bee.
3: And look, Trey was already winning, and he got the last one. Cruz, we got blowed up.
0: Yeah, you did. Yep, there it is, everybody. Yep, it was a sweep, pretty much, right there. All right, congratulations to Trey G on that one. It's Dee Dee in the morning.
8: G100.

0: Good morning. It's Didi in the morning. All right, Trey G, what's going on?
1: Yeah, I need to shout out somebody that's locked down in the feds real quick, man.
2: Okay.
1: Yeah, I know it. I know it. I'm taking this opportunity to shout my dog out. A.K.A. Kodak. I was introduced to this guy named Kodak by J. Cruz. This is J. Cruz's homeboy.
3: Podcaster.
1: Yeah, we received a phone call the other day. I did, especially through my Instagram page. I said, who the hell calling me through Instagram?
3: Two people.
1: Who the hell calling me through Instagram? Mm-hmm. It was J. Cruz and Kodak.
0: No.
1: Who is locked down.
0: Nuh-uh.
3: Yeah.
1: I won't say the government names. I won't get nobody in trouble.
3: Yeah, for sure.
1: Yeah. But it was them calling me, and they said they listen to us every single day in that penitentiary.
0: Nice.
3: Absolutely.
0: So I heard our numbers are great, though.
1: Oh, 100%.
0: They say we are number one in the
1: pen. If we was in there, we'd have all the honey buns. We'd have all the noodles.
3: Free cigarettes all day.
1: Come on, fool.
3: All day.
4: And we'll get some hellified recipes.
3: Ramen noodles. Classics.
1: Spread would be insane.
4: Oh, my God.
0: Wait, hold on a second. Seriously, how long is Kodak going to be locked up?
3: You know, his case is up in the air right now. Luckily, he could be home in the next 3 months, to be honest with you. If things go well, because he's
0: a good
3: dude.
0: Do you guys have any t-shirts made for me?
3: We don't have any.
0: Not free Kodak?
3: It wasn't that long of a
0: We ain't got no free Kodak?
3: It wasn't that long
4: no
3: of a
4: picket
3: run.
4: Signs?
0: Nothing.
4: No.
3: Yeah, he calls me almost every day from the pen.
1: Damn, for real.
3: Which is crazy. I'm like, how? Like, I swear, he'd be on social like it's just, like, he outside.
1: How you getting service in there?
3: Yeah. Really? Like, I might try to call. You want me to try to call?
0: Ask him, ask him if Andy Dufresne is there. Because
3: I'm not Andy Dufresne.
0: From Shawshank.
1: Shut up. No, I had to give a shout out to all the people locked behind them bars, man. Because they actually do send us mail.
0: Yes, they do.
1: Too, so. Yeah. I got a couple prison letters.
3: Keep your head up.
1: I don't know how to write you back. Because I'm not really good at sending letters.
3: DM him.
1: How you going to do that? I'm not really good at sending letters, but if I knew how to send a letter and, you know, write one back.
0: But we need you to know we do get all your letters, and thank you very much. We appreciate it.
1: They be talking about how fine Didi is. I wasn't going to say nothing.
3: Don't they?
1: Oh, boy.
0: I got one who told me what he was in for, and he said, but I didn't really do it. And he was like, really do it. It was a murder.
1: Oh, God.
3: He didn't really do it.
1: I really
0: he
1: do
0: gave
1: it.
0: Me all his whole story. He said, but I didn't really do it.
1: A lot of them didn't. Damn near.
4: Look into it then.
0: But he gave me all the details.
1: Oh, God.
4: After you heard the details, did he do it?
0: All right. We got your hot topics. It's Didi in the morning.
5: One more reason. More of Didi in the morning is coming up. Turn it up on G100.

0: Nowadays, everybody wanna talk like they got something to say, but nothing comes out when they move their lips. Just a bunch of gibberish. But them act like they forgot about Dre.
1: All righty, hey, good morning. It's Dee Dee in the morning, guys. J. And what's your name? Trey G. All right, let's get into our hot topic. So y'all hear what's going on with Drake? They say, ooh, some lying is going on. Mm. We gotta tell you about it. Here we go.
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1: 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We're powered by purpose. All right, so they're saying Kyrie Irving is trying to, he's trying to clear something up. And I told y'all when we saw the Cavaliers, right? The Cleveland Cavaliers were celebrating 10 years ago when they won the championship. LeBron took everybody over to Scotland. Uh-uh. They stayed in a real nice big castle. Yeah. They were partying like rock stars.
4: Uh-huh. Sure.
1: Everybody was there except for who?
3: Kyrie Irving.
1: Now he's explaining why, is that right?
4: Yeah.
5: Me and my teammates, me and my brothers who played on the Cavs, bro, we are good. We are more than good. Me and my teammates who won a championship together in 2016, we are straight, y'all. All right? It's all love. And when I get back to the States, I'm going to pop in with them. We're going to chop it up. We're going to have a great time.
1: Wait, wait, wait. You out of town, too, and they were at... Wait, hold on. How can y'all didn't...
6: He had a pre-planned vacation.
7: I don't know.
8: We talked about that, too. I'm telling you, Kyrie just be doing his own thing.
6: That's what I thought.
8: Ain't no beef. I think he just
1: marched to the
8: beat of his own drum.
6: Yeah, it is.
9: I wouldn't be surprised he was in Scotland just on the other side of town.
8: He probably blew that horn. Hey.
6: That's crazy out here.
1: That's funny. Man, okay, so you know, the entertainment business is crazy.
4: Y'all yes, it is.
1: What's his name, Jason Lee said?
8: Yo, he was sitting down doing an interview the other day on one of these podcasts, and he was speaking about Kim Kardashian, Jordan Woods, and what's the girl named? Kylie Jenner, mm-hmm. right? He was saying that back when they were beefing with each other, because Kylie Jenner and Jordan Woods had a crazy little beef with each other about a man, they said that Kim Kardashian actually called Jason Lee to destroy and step on Jordan Woods.
10: Mm. Jordan
11: Woods.
10: Really?
11: Yeah, that's why now when I see Jordan hanging out with Kylie, I'm like, do you know the intentionality of those people and how they all work, like, one unit
10: those
11: to try to destroy
10: are just
11: you?
10: Kris Jenner.
11: No, I wasn't talking to Kris. It was Kim and
10: him.
11: Kim Kardashian is like when Kourtney recently did that clip where she said, you basically, everything is all about you with the social media. She's real. Kim only called everybody off from Jordan because she saw what was happening on social media as people were, you know, Jada Pinkett and people were kind of like clapping back at the family and they were catching hell for it. That's the only reason why they let it go. It's because social media was, you know, Black Twitter was protecting Jordan. And then once they saw that, they were like, leave it alone. The way they used me to try to bury Jordan, are you crazy?
8: Crazy.
1: See?
6: Black Twitter got power.
8: Yeah, that's how it goes.
1: It ain't about Black Twitter that gets me. It's about Kim Kardashian and him trying to destroy a girl's reputation, man. Yeah.
8: Just because they did she did something that they didn't like.
6: Right.
8: You know what I'm saying?
1: Like, y'all remember what it was. They thought that she was messing with Khloe's man.
8: That's
1: what was it? Tristan Thompson.
8: That's what it was.
1: It was Tristan. Yeah. Mm-hmm. They thought it was Tristan Thompson, and the next thing you know, they tried to destroy little Jordan Woods.
8: Yeah.
6: I remember that too, man.
8: That's how seedy the game is. Now, Jordan is catching a little bit of flack too on social media right now.
1: Why?
8: Because she endorsed some kind of Target sponsorship that was going down, I guess. So, just like they can protect you, social media can turn on you as well.
1: Yeah, they can.
8: Yes,
1: yeah.
8: Indeed.
1: Well, look at Lizzo. We were just talking about her earlier this morning. It was like to watch people turn on her so quickly.
8: Facts.
1: What is the story with Drake lying or something?
6: Listen, speaking of turning on people, Drake knows all about that. So, the lawsuit accusing him of helping do streams and the bots and that whole thing. Remember faking his numbers?
8: Right.
6: It got dropped.
12: Everybody remembers the bot accusations during the Drake and Kendrick battle. A federal judge has dismissed a lawsuit filed by RBX, Snoop Dogg's cousin and former Death Row artist, that accused Spotify of allowing artists, including Drake, to benefit from billions of fraudulent streams generated by bots. RBX argued that fake streams were inflating numbers for major artists while making it harder for independent artists to compete in the algorithm. The judge threw the case out, although RBX has 21 days to refile. This isn't the first lawsuit. Another case accusing Spotify of artificially inflating Drake's streaming numbers was also dismissed recently. Now, that doesn't mean that bots don't exist. I think we can all agree that they do. Spotify has even openly acknowledged stream manipulation is a problem and has spent years removing fraudulent streams and penalizing bad actors.
6: Mm. Yeah. It also doesn't mean that Drake doesn't earn all these stats.
8: Sure.
6: So
8: I think it's very funny that Drake is being sued for the same thing that he said Kendrick Lamar did for Not Like Us.
6: And
8: I think that's the most coincidental part.
1: But you know what the part I'm thinking about? Somehow there's truth in this somewhere.
8: Yeah.
1: There's some truth somewhere. If you've accused them, and then clearly this is happening in the recording industry.
8: I'm sure the labels use bots. Yeah. I'm sure all of those streams aren't like actual people listening to the music.
1: Right.
8: You know what I'm saying? Yeah, they just hadn't got caught.
1: Yep.
8: Yeah.
6: I know what all those people listen.
1: Unscrupulous ass business.
8: Everything is a facade, bro.
1: Ain't it?
8: Everything is a facade. You are starting to see that nowadays. Everything is a facade.
6: Not when it comes to Drake. Those numbers are real. Stop it.
8: Yeah. Get off
6: it. Stop it.
8: Stop glazing. Okay,
6: stop it.
1: Thank you.
8: You should be glazing.
1: All right.
8: Okay. All right. Your lips ought to be chapped.
1: Damn. All right. Coming up this morning. Coming up. Adult Discussion is all about those family members that take advantage of your generosity. It's on the way. We glazing. It's Didi in the morning.
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7: G100 Traffic.
10: A little bit of congestion for you this morning over on Augusta Road southbound. Slowing down there a tad bit, heading towards I-95. Picking up speed, though, once you're past the interstate heading south through Port Wentworth. Also delays over on I-516 eastbound and westbound. Slowing down there at times between Veterans Parkway and Harry S. Truman Parkway. In either direction, those delays coming to a head around Abercorn Street. Another traffic update in minutes. I'm Zach Grizzle.
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17: A mild start for Wednesday morning. Throughout the day, a mix of sun and clouds, and not as hot this afternoon with highs near 90. And tonight, partly cloudy, lows in the lower 70s. That's your forecast. I'm WJCL 22 Storm Tracker meteorologist Jonathan Myers.
13: 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And Dee Dee makes me laugh. 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

0: out. We out.
1: Good morning, Didi in the morning. And, yep, there he is. Trey G is here. He's here to tell us what's trending.
2: Hey, this Obama Center craze is taking over is what it feels like, man. The Obama Center Museum in Chicago has already sold out through October is what people are saying. They say the timed entry for the museum tickets are sold out through October. Now, there are limited dates and times for November that you can still get to go into the museum. Now, also, residents in the area can also visit the museum for free on Tuesdays, but those slots are in high demand as well.
3: I believe it. The free ones?
2: Yeah, is what I'm hearing. Now, they say the wider campus, including outdoor spaces, gardens, playground areas, and public spaces, those remain open to the public.
1: Yeah, I tell y'all, this thing is like a college campus.
2: Yeah.
1: No, honestly, it's a real full campus that gives back to the community. I'm telling you, I thought it was the most amazing museum.
4: I'm actually going Saturday.
1: Are you?
2: Oh, really?
4: Yeah, I'm going Saturday, man. One of my buddies is going, and he's going to FaceTime me.
1: That is a virtual tour.
2: What in the world?
4: It's free?
1: Hey, it's all right.
2: Hey, I saw it.
1: I'll be honest, you can just go to my page, DD in the morning. You can see it there.
5: You put something up?
1: About 3 weeks ago. Thanks for following me. By the way, since Cruz doesn't follow me, you can hit me up at DD in the morning. All right, coming up, our dope discussion is all about those family members that take advantage of your generosity. All right, yes, it is.

0: It's Didi in the morning. Good morning to you. Guys, I need to ask you a question because I found some information. I was telling you guys something about this whole Jay-Z and Target.
1: Yeah, okay.
0: Right, situation.
1: Okay, right.
0: So we all know that, you know, last year, and some people are still ongoing, this ongoing boycott of Target.
2: Mm-hmm.
0: And so then it came out a couple of weeks ago that Jay-Z is going to exclusively sell his album. What is it? Reasonable Doubt.
2: His first album.
0: His first album. He's brought it back out. What is it? A 20-year anniversary.
2: Yep.
0: And so he's going to sell it exclusively at Target. Mm-hmm. And it got a lot of backlash from a lot of people. Everybody's like, no, forget Target. We're still boycotting. Da, da, da, da. All right. So I heard a rumor that Target went out and hired a team of African-American women to bring them back and to bring them back into our community. Right. Mm.
1: Wow.
0: So my question would be, if you are Jay-Z, and these women came to you and said, hey, will you sell your album in Target? Would you guys do it? Yes or no?
1: Ooh, if the women came to you?
0: The women came to you and asked you, Trey.
1: The black women came to me and asked me.
0: Because let me tell you what I said. I want everybody to know something. Guess what? I said I would do it. I get what he's doing, and we probably don't know, and let me tell you why.
1: Mm-hmm.
0: If you are Target and you go out and you hire these women, you're paying them lots of money.
1: Right.
0: I don't know how much. It could be in the millions. You never know.
1: Mm-hmm.
0: Now, these women are trying to bring people back.
1: Right.
0: They go to Jay-Z and say, we need your help.
1: So that their movement is not torpedoed by your actions.
0: You go and ask Jay-Z. Ooh. Now, Jay-Z said no. Now, do you understand the genius then if he did this, what he's doing for these black women that Target hired?
1: Yeah.
0: Is he putting his reputation on the line with us to make sure he takes care of these ladies?
1: Right. But it seems like they made a bad decision in partnering with, you know what I'm saying?
3: I don't think about that.
1: That's what it seems like, because if the overall consensus is we are boycotting these people.
2: But that's their job, though.
1: I know
2: they've been hired.
0: And they've been hired so much money.
2: So, as black women, you know, you walk in there like, we could bring you guys back. Like, you know, those black women went in there and said, we have the skills to bring you back.
0: And they said, how much will you charge us?
2: Right.
0: And they said, $5 million or $10 million. These women are about to get paid, and they gotta produce now.
2: And look, Target's not stupid. They know who they hired to bring them back.
0: But they gotta produce now.
2: Yeah.
0: Would you, if you were Jay-Z, JJ?
3: I'ma still be a little hesitant.
0: You're not?
3: I'ma still be a little hesitant. I feel like, why you got to bring us in to bring us back?
2: Yeah, why do you
0: because
2: need Jay?
0: How else am I gonna get you back? I gotta.
3: Well, I mean, you didn't use us to tear us down.
1: Okay.
3: You tore us down. You find your own way to bring us back outside of using the black people to bring the black people back.
0: Okay.
1: Right.
0: You
1: right.
0: saying what, Trey?
1: You know what? I'm gonna go the opposite route. I'm gonna say I would do it,
0: See?
1: But I would have conditions. I would definitely have conditions. We would have to be very transparent in what we are doing to the people, like with people.
0: What do you mean?
1: The public. We would have to come out and say, like, hey, we are a collective of people that have been tasked with getting us back in Target.
0: Mm-hmm.
1: Now, we are going to Target as a middleman, and we want to know what your demands are, what we can do, what they have to show us, what they have to show and prove. That probably would be the only way that I would partner with them. Outside of something like that happening, I can do
0: it. What's wrong?
2: I couldn't. This is bad for Jay. Jay-Z should have seen. You already have a reputation of not caring about people, being selfish, and all your moves being underlined.
1: Yeah.
0: But
2: all
0: I'm just
2: about
0: telling you.
2: You,
0: this isn't about him.
2: Right.
0: These women, he's
2: totally
0: helping them.
2: I know, but I feel like he's not thinking about his reputation.
0: No.
2: I feel like Jay isn't.
0: He's being very, he's like, you know what? I'm going to do this. I don't know how this is.
2: For the black women, for the culture, for all that.
1: He's being very unselfish.
0: Thank
1: and
0: you.
1: Basically throwing himself under the bus so that their movement or their task, can succeed. Which I get that.
0: Me
1: I get
0: too.
1: That.
0: And that's where I say it's great.
1: But you,
2: don't
1: you,
2: do it.
1: You got to have some stipulations with
0: it. But here's the question.
1: It's
0: here's
1: a little
0: thing.
1: Too selfless.
0: Okay, but here's the other thing, guys.
2: Exactly.
0: As we sit here and worry about them, right? Target.
1: Yeah.
0: Take a look at Amazon that we're using every single day.
1: Sure.
0: So you're still like, what are we doing here? You're just exchanging one for the other.
1: But that's a different conversation.
0: But you're still doing your exchange. If you're gonna be mad at all of them.
1: Sure. Jeff Bezos.
0: At least they're doing more than what they're doing. With Jeff Bezos ain't doing nothing. He ain't hired no team of African American women to bring anything back. Hell, if anything, I heard he fired them all.
1: But at least he did come out and say, I don't think that people making under $70,000 should be taxed. At least he does seem like he is swinging for the common man.
0: Okay. Again, go look and see who's making moves. lose over there. And you'll find out, at least Target is trying. They're hiring a team. I'm telling you, ain't going to see no team over there.
1: But that's a different, that's a whole other conversation.
0: They're all doing the same thing, but at least Target is trying to bring it back and say, hey, we messed up. We're going to try to make it right. I like what Jay-Z's, I'm telling you, if it's true that what I heard, that it was a group of women, a team, that Target has hired, and he's now trying to look out for, because we got to look out for each other, y'all.
3: Now, I'm going to tell you that. Get these women to bring us back, and we come back. Don't start treating the women that you brought onto this team to get us back.
0: Don't dispose of them. Make them disposable.
3: Make sure you continue to do what you're supposed to do.
1: You need some stipulations and transparency.
0: Because let me tell you what I also do, and we'll have to talk about this another time, but really what Jay-Z is trying to do and what they say we all need to be doing in our community is creating our own ecosystem. We buying and doing stuff for each other to understand how we're going to survive in this game.
1: Absolutely.
0: So that's why I say I applaud him, and I'm going to go buy the album now that I found that out.
1: Okay, I get it. I do understand. I get it, but my God. All
0: right.
3: Well, don't buy it because I'll burn it for you.
0: All right.
1: I burn it.
0: That's old school. It's DD in the morning.
4: We just did a major update.

0: 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This is
1: G100 Traffic.
2: A little bit of congestion for you this morning in spots, including on I-516 eastbound, slowing down there passing Veterans Parkway towards Abercorn Street. Also delays in Port Petworth on Augusta Road southbound, slowing down there, getting past Old Market Boulevard down towards I-95, picking speed back up once you're past the interstate. Also delays now over on Highway 46 eastbound towards Pritchardville, South Carolina, slowing down by Okotie Highway. Another traffic update in minutes. I'm Zach Rizzle.
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0: All right, good morning. It's Dee Dee in the morning. And listen, I would have some music for you right now. We're going to replay a game, like a, you know, like, what do they call it? Like a game show. But none of our music and stuff don't work around here anymore.
1: Oh, I got asthma. You better come on.
2: Hurry up.
1: You better come on. I got asthma. I got one more in me. Hold on.
3: Go ahead.
4: Ooh, boy. That needle on that record player is dusty.
0: Thank you for that, Trey. I appreciate it. And there goes our theme music. Okay. Boy. Hey, we're getting ready to play Black Music Royalty Check.
4: All right.
0: This is round three. We played it as we are celebrating Black Music Month, and you guys had to figure out who's the king of this, queen of that, and blah, blah, blah, blah, blah, blah. Are we ready?
1: Come on.
0: Here's the deal. You guys got to name the artist, name their music royalty title, and if you get it wrong, somebody in the room can steal.
1: I hate this game.
0: Grab your bells, fellas. Grab your bells.
1: Hold on.
0: And here we go. There it is. Black Music Royalty Check. Here it is. I need you guys to take a listen at this and tell me who it is and what their title is. Here we go.
1: Okay, I got one.
0: Okay.
1: I might have an answer.
0: Trey, you have a bell?
5: Ding, ding, ding.
0: Okay.
1: It's Foley art today. It's Foley today. Is it Usher? And then his title is the King of R&B.
0: That is correct.
1: Yeah.
0: I don't know. We got a lot of kings here.
4: Damn, Terry.
0: It's a lot of kings. Because I thought, who? R. Kelly supposed to be the king of R&B? Jacquees supposed to be the king of R&B? Bobby Brown. So yeah. It's the king's court. Damn.
1: Yes,
0: so. All right, here's another one. Here we go. Take a listen to this.
6: Is it worth it? Let me work it.
1: Oh, Lord.
4: Missy Elliott. Queen of rap.
0: No.
4: Hip hop.
0: But there it is.
4: Congrats.
0: All right. You got that one. All right. So Trey got the first. JJ got the next one. And J. Cruz, you are not on the board.
4: I've never seen J. Cruz with a zero.
0: I know. I have. Stop it. All right. Here we go. Take a listen to this one.
7: Hold up.
0: All right, Trey G.
1: Okay, I know that's Nate Dogg.
0: Okay.
1: That's Nate Dogg, and he is the king of hooks.
0: That is correct.
1: Yeah, king of hooks.
3: Good job. Oh,
1: yeah, I know that one.
3: Hey. I was going to steal it if you didn't say it.
1: He may have been dethroned by Drake, though.
0: You think?
1: Drake is a monster when it comes to hooks.
4: So you could be a rapper and still be king of hooks?
3: Yes.
4: I just thought you only strictly did hooks.
1: Well, Nate Dogg got some music on his own, don't he?
0: But he is the king of hooks. He always jumped on somebody's hook.
3: He's good.
0: All right, here we go. Round four. Here we go. Take a listen at this song. Let me know who the artist is and what is their title.
4: That's Little Richard.
0: All right. And his title?
4: A king of, oh my God, it's on my head. Go ahead.
3: Nah, I don't know.
4: King of
3: rock soul.
0: No.
1: Little Richard, and he is the king of the piano?
0: No.
3: King of rock.
1: King of rock and roll.
3: King of rock and roll.
0: No. Damn. They say his title is the architect of rock and roll.
3: Architect.
4: Well, you know, yeah.
0: Bum, bum, bum, bum. None of y'all get that one. All right. Here's the next one, everybody. Of course, what we're doing in honor of Black Music Month, it is Black Music Royalty Check. Here we go. Take a listen to this one.
8: Do your stare. You can do it all by yourself. Let me see you do it.
0: Let
1: me see you do it. What you got, Trey? I'm going to say Lil Jon, and he is the king of crunk.
0: That is correct.
4: That's sure is. He's king of crunk.
0: All right. So it looks like Trey G. It's Trey G 3, JJ 1, J. Cruz nothing.
3: Right, but I'm still in it because the last one is always one for all.
1: Right,
3: for
1: all.
3: We ain't doing it like this. Kid and Caboodle.
0: It's not one for all, but nonetheless.
3: You know what I mean?
0: Here, take a listen to this one.
9: He's leaving.
4: The world.
0: On that midnight train to Georgia. Come on. What? My mama sang this
4: That's
0: all the
4: Gladys
0: time.
4: Knight.
0: Yep. Mm-hmm.
4: And she is the queen.
0: Mm-mm.
4: I mean, she is the... Yeah.
1: Yeah.
0: Yeah. I just thought I'd help you out. She ain't the queen.
4: Yeah.
0: Ain't the queen. What would her title be?
3: She is the goddess.
0: I'm gonna say
1: she's the R&B soul diva.
0: No,
4: damn.
0: Her title is the Empress of Soul.
3: The Empress of Star Wars.
0: The Empress of Soul. That's the title. All right, take a listen to this one. Here we go.
9: Mother, mother.
0: All right, J. Cruz.
3: It's Marvin Gaye.
0: Okay, his title.
1: Oh, is that Marvin Gaye?
3: Yeah. He's the king of soul.
0: No, he's not a king.
3: Damn it.
1: He's the emperor.
3: He's the emperor.
0: Nope.
1: The emperor.
3: Right.
1: He's the
0: nope.
1: Jester.
3: El jefe.
0: Nope.
1: Can we get a clue?
0: He's a prince.
1: He's a prince.
3: Of soul.
0: That is it. That is correct. Jay Cruz is on the board. And then here's our final one, everybody. This one here.
4: Follow the mob.
0: Yep, all this right here. This right here. Winner takes all. Up in the club. Just broke up. I'm doing my own thing. Trey?
1: I know it's Beyonce.
0: All right.
1: And Beyonce is the queen of... I don't think nobody else going to get it.
5: Everything.
1: I don't think nobody else going to get it. She's the queen bee.
0: There it is. Trey G, winner takes it all.
3: That's cheating. That's not even an answer.
1: It's not really.
3: I love it, though.
0: Queen bee.
4: Queen bee. And look, Trey was already winning, and he got the last one.
0: Yeah.
4: Cruz, we got blowed out.
0: Yeah, you did. Yep, there it is, everybody. Yep, there was a sweep, pretty much, right there. All right, congratulations to Trey G on that one. It's Dee Dee in the morning.
7: 24 hours. Hip-hop lives on G100.

0: Good morning. It's Didi in the morning. All right, Trey G, what's going on?
1: Yeah, I need to shout out somebody that's locked down in the feds real quick, man.
2: Okay.
1: Yeah, I know it. I know it. I'm taking this opportunity to shout my dog out. A.K.A. Kodak. I was introduced to this guy named Kodak by J. Cruz. This is J. Cruz, his homeboy.
3: Podcaster.
1: Yeah, we received a phone call the other day. I did, especially through my Instagram page. I said, who the hell calling me through Instagram?
3: Two people.
1: Who the hell calling me through Instagram? It was J. Cruz and Kodak.
0: No.
1: Who is locked down.
0: Nuh-uh.
3: Yeah.
1: I won't say the government names. I won't get nobody in trouble.
3: Yeah, for sure.
1: Yeah. But it was them calling me, and they said they listen to us every single day in that penitentiary.
0: Nice.
3: Absolutely.
0: So I heard our numbers are great, though.
1: Oh, 100%.
0: They say we are number one in the
1: If we was in there, we'd have all the honey buns. We'd have all the noodles.
3: Free cigarettes all day.
1: Come on.
3: All day.
4: And we'll get some hellified recipes.
3: Ramen noodles. Classics.
1: Spread would be insane.
4: Oh, my God.
0: Wait, hold on a second. Seriously, how long is Kodak going to be locked up?
3: You know, his case is up in the air right now. Luckily, he could be home in the next 3 months, to be honest with you. If things go well, because he's
0: a
3: good
0: dude. Do you guys have any t-shirts made for me?
3: We don't have any.
0: No, free Kodak?
3: It wasn't that long of a stint.
0: We ain't got no free Kodak?
3: It wasn't that long
4: ago.
3: No
4: picket signs?
3: Nothing.
4: No.
3: He calls me almost every day from the pen.
1: Damn, for real.
3: Which is crazy. I'm like, how? Like, I swear, he'd be on social like it's just, like, he outside.
1: You getting service in there?
3: Yeah. Really? Like, I might try to call you. You want me to try to call
0: him? Ask him, ask him if Andy Dufresne is there. Because
3: I'm not Andy Dufresne.
0: From Shawshank.
1: Shut up. No, I had to give a shout out to all the people locked behind them bars, man. Because they actually do send us mail.
0: Yes, they do.
1: And stuff, too. So, I got a couple prison letters.
3: Keep your head up.
1: I don't know how to write you back because I'm not really good at sending letters.
3: DM them.
1: How you gonna do that? I'm not really good at sending letters, but if I knew how to send a letter and write one back.
0: But we need you to know we do get all your letters and thank you very much. We appreciate it.
1: They be talking about how fine Didi is. I wasn't gonna say nothing.
3: Don't they?
1: Oh boy.
0: I got one who told me what he was in for and he said, but I didn't really do it. And he was like, really do it. It was a murder.
1: Oh God.
3: He didn't really do it.
0: He gave me all his whole story. He said, but I didn't really do it.
1: A lot of them didn't. Damn near
4: look into it then.
0: But he gave me all the details.
1: Oh God.
4: After you heard the details, did he do it?
0: All right, we got your hot topics. It's Didi in the morning.
5: One more reason. More of Didi in the morning is coming up. Turn it up on G100. Savannah's

0: Heidi. Hey, good morning. It's Dee Dee in the morning, guys. J. Cruz, and what's your name? Trey G. All right. Let's get into our hot topic. So y'all hear what's going on with Drake? They say, ooh, some lying is going on. Mm. We got to tell you about it. Here we go.
1: Turn this TV off.
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0: 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We're powered by purpose. All right, so they're saying Kyrie Irving is trying to, clear something up. And I told y'all when we saw the Cavaliers, right? The Cleveland Cavaliers were celebrating 10 years ago when they won the championship. LeBron took everybody over to Scotland. Uh-uh. They stayed in a real nice big castle. Yeah. They were partying like rock stars.
3: Uh-huh. Sure.
0: Everybody was there except for who?
2: Kyrie Irving.
0: Now he's explaining why, is that right?
3: Yeah.
4: Me and my teammates, me and my brothers who played on the Cavs, bro, we are good. We are more than good. Me and my teammates who won a championship together in 2016, we are straight, y'all. All right? It's all love. And when I get back to the States, I'm going to pop in with them. We're going to chop it up. We're going to have a great time.
0: Wait. You out of town, too, and they were at... Wait, hold on. How can y'all didn't...
5: He had a pre-planned vacation.
6: I don't know.
3: We talked about that, too. I'm telling you, Kyrie just be doing his own thing.
5: That's what I thought.
3: Ain't no beef. I think he just
0: marched to the
3: beat of his own drum.
5: Yeah, it is. Yes.
6: I wouldn't be surprised he was in Scotland just on the other side of town.
3: He probably blew that horn. Hey.
5: That's crazy out here.
0: That's funny, man. Okay, so you know, the entertainment business is crazy. What's his name? Jason Lee said?
3: He was sitting down doing an interview the other day on one of these podcasts, and he was speaking about Kim Kardashian, Jordan Woods, and what's the girl named? Kylie Jenner, mm-hmm. right? He was saying that back when they were beefing with each other, because Kylie Jenner and Jordan Woods had a crazy little beef with each other about a man, they said that Kim Kardashian actually called Jason Lee to destroy and step on Jordan Woods.
7: Mm. Jordan
8: Woods.
7: Really?
8: Yeah, that's why now when I see Jordan hanging out with Kylie, I'm like, do you know the intentionality of those people and how they all work like one unit
7: those
8: to try to destroy
7: are just
8: you?
7: Kris Jenner.
8: No, I wasn't talking to Kris. It was Kim and
7: him.
8: Kim Kardashian is like when Kourtney recently did that clip where she said, you basically everything is all about you with the social media. She's real. Kim only called everybody off from Jordan because she saw what was happening on social media as people were, you know, Jada Pinkett and people were kind of like clapping back at the family and they were catching hell for it. That's the only reason why they let it go. It's because social media was, you know, Black Twitter was protecting Jordan. And then once they saw that, they were like, leave it alone. The way they used me to try to bury Jordan, are you crazy?
0: Crazy. See?
5: Black Twitter got power.
3: Yeah, that's how it goes.
0: It ain't about Black Twitter that gets me. It's about Kim Kardashian and him trying to destroy a girl's reputation, man. Yeah.
3: Just because they did she did something that they didn't like.
5: Right.
3: You know what I'm saying?
0: Y'all remember what it was. They thought that she was messing with Khloe's man. Tristan Thompson.
3: That's what it was.
0: Mm-hmm. They thought it was Tristan Thompson, and the next thing you know, they tried to destroy little Jordan Woods.
3: Yeah.
5: I remember that too, man.
3: That's how seedy the game is. Now, Jordan is catching a little bit of flack too on social media right now.
0: Why?
3: Because she endorsed some kind of Target sponsorship that was going down, I guess. So, just like they can protect you, social media can turn on you as well.
0: Yeah, they can.
3: Yes, indeed.
0: Well, look at Lizzo. We were just talking about her earlier this morning. It was like to watch people turn on her so quickly,
3: facts,
0: right?
3: Facts.
0: What is the story with Drake lying or something?
5: Listen, speaking of turning on people, Drake knows all about that. So, the lawsuit accusing him of helping do streams and the bots and that whole thing. Remember faking his numbers?
3: Right.
5: It got dropped.
9: Everybody remembers the bot accusations during the Drake and Kendrick battle. A federal judge has dismissed a lawsuit filed by RBX, Snoop Dogg's cousin and former Death Row artist, that accused Spotify of allowing artists, including Drake, to benefit from billions of fraudulent streams generated by bots. RBX argued that fake streams were inflating numbers for major artists while making it harder for independent artists to compete in the algorithm. The judge threw the case out, although RBX has 21 days to refile. This isn't the first lawsuit. Another case accusing Spotify of artificially inflating Drake's streaming numbers was also dismissed recently. Now, that doesn't mean that bots don't exist. I think we can all agree that they do. Spotify has even openly acknowledged stream manipulation is a problem and has spent years removing fraudulent streams and penalizing bad actors.
5: Mm. Yeah. It also doesn't mean that Drake doesn't earn all these stats.
3: Sure.
5: So
3: I think it's very funny that Drake is being sued for the same thing that he said Kendrick Lamar did for Not Like Us.
5: And
3: I think that's the most coincidental part.
0: But you know what the part I'm thinking about? Somehow there's truth in this somewhere.
3: Yeah.
0: There's some truth somewhere. If you keep you've accused them, and then clearly this is happening in the recording industry.
3: I'm sure the labels use bots. Yeah. I'm sure all of those streams aren't like actual people listening to the music.
0: Right.
3: You know what I'm saying? Yeah, they just hadn't got caught.
0: Yep.
3: Yeah.
5: I know what all those people listen.
0: Scrupulous ass business.
3: Everything is a facade, bro.
0: Ain't it?
3: Everything is a facade. You are starting to see that nowadays. Everything is a facade.
5: Not when it comes to Drake. Those numbers are real. Stop it.
3: Yeah. Get off it.
5: Stop it.
3: Stop glazing. Okay,
5: stop it.
0: Thank you.
3: You should be glazing.
0: All right. Okay. All right.
3: Your lips ought to be chapped.
0: Damn. All right. Coming up this morning. Coming up. Adult Discussion is all about those family members that take advantage of your generosity. It's on the way. We glazing. It's Dee Dee in the morning.
7: 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This
10: is G100 Traffic. Pretty clear ride through town this morning, keeping eyes on some slight delays in areas, including Augusta Road southbound through Port Wentworth, picking up speed though, passing the interstate. And then also in town, I-516 eastbound, slowing down there a little bit, getting past Veterans Parkway towards Abercorn Street, then up towards Pritchettville, South Carolina. Delays there at times on Highway 46 eastbound, getting towards Okotie Highway. That's a look at traffic. I'm Zach Riz.
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4: A mild start for Wednesday morning. Throughout the day, a mix of sun and clouds, and not as hot this afternoon with highs near 90. And tonight, partly cloudy, lows in the lower 70s. That's your forecast. I'm WJCL 22 Storm Tracker meteorologist Jonathan Myers.
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0: Yep, there he is. Trey G is here. He's here to tell us what's trending.
1: Hey, this Obama Center craze is taking over, is what it feels like, man. The Obama Center Museum in Chicago has already sold out through October, is what people are saying. They say the timed entry for the museum tickets are sold out through October. Now, there are limited dates and times for November that you can still get to go into the museum. Now, also, residents in the area can also visit the museum for free on Tuesdays, but those slots are in high demand as well.
2: I believe it. The free ones?
1: Yeah, is what I'm hearing. Now, they say the wider campus, including outdoor spaces, gardens, playground areas, and public spaces, those remain open to the public.
0: Yeah, I tell y'all, this thing is like a college campus.
1: Yeah.
0: No, honestly, it's a real full campus that gives back to the community. I'm telling you, I thought it was the most amazing museum.
3: I'm actually going Saturday.
0: Are you?
1: Oh, really?
3: Yeah, I'm going Saturday, man. One of my buddies is going, and he's going to FaceTime me.
2: That is a virtual tour.
1: What in the world?
3: It's free?
0: Hey, it's all right.
1: Hey, I saw it.
0: I'll be honest, you can just go to my page, DD, in the morning. You can see it there.
2: Oh, you put something up?
0: About 3 weeks ago. Thanks for following me.
1: Oh,
0: hey, by the way, since Cruz doesn't follow me, you can hit me up at DD in the morning. All right, coming up, our dope discussion is all about those family members that take advantage of your generosity. All right, yes, it is DD in the morning.

0: It's Dee Dee in the morning, guys. Gals. JJ.
1: Hey,
0: it's just one gal.
2: Gal.
0: Thank you.
3: Well, why they ain't in there?
0: All right, you know what? All right, here's the deal. JJ Williamson says it's time for what?
3: Y'all know what time it is, man. It's one of them amazing days for I Be Damned. Still brought to you by nobody. That's all right, man. We're going to get it in. All right, here we go. You have invited guests over to the house for an amazing dinner. Mm. You got the whole house all set up and all the plates out and cups and everything. Everybody get in the house, but damn it, you burnt the food.
0: I be damned.
3: And I've been begging these people to come over here and try this dish, and it's going to be amazing. They got excited, but damn it, I left it in the oven a little too long.
0: Sheesh.
3: Now we got to do DoorDash to compensate, damn it, that I didn't have this meal ready and everything, man. I be damned. All right, here's another one. Y'all put some clothes in the cleaners, man. You need it for the weekend, man. You go to the cleaners and pick them up. They still dirty. I be damned.
0: Damn.
3: I be damned.
0: What were you doing in them clothes?
3: I don't know. Why? Why is this collar still caramel? It ain't brown. It's caramel now. They tried it, but they'll steam and starch the hell out of it, and it's still dirty. I'd be damned. You ever called off work and you worked the third shift? You supposed to been there. You supposed to been there from 11 to 7. You call off. Yeah. Talking about you going to be in bed because I'm sick. But find out your boss saw you online and you at the club.
0: Shout out to Cruz.
3: I'd be damned. And that's who posted the damn picture. Cruz did. And had the nerve to tag me, man. Now I done lost my job because of you.
2: Oh, God.
3: I'd be damned. Here's another one. You get a new tattoo. I mean, as you looking for a great tattoo, maybe to get a new tattoo, but damn it, they spelled the name wrong. I'd be damned. They didn't mess my arm off. The girl wanted Paul, but they spelled P-U-U-L.
2: Oh, no.
3: Pull. I be damned. I can't believe you messed this up. Here's another one. And now, boy, this is the worst I be damned of all times, I think, right here. You have a one-night stand.
2: Okay.
3: And you get the girl pregnant.
0: Oh, damn.
3: I be damned. You don't even know her name fully.
0: Oh, no.
3: You done got this girl pregnant. I be damned. And she had the nerve to tell me, I think we can work it out. I be damned.
0: Nah. I have a feeling she probably saying, I'll be damned too.
3: I be damned. I be damned. Now, look, y'all know I've been trying to find me some sponsors, man, for my segment of I Be Damned. Mm-hmm. I'm trying to take your company to another level.
2: Mm-hmm. Yeah.
3: So you know what? I remixed another song for I Be Damned.
0: I remixed.
3: Hit it.
4: This piano will not go away.
3: It won't go away.
0: All right.

0: Okay, brought to you by Steel Nobody.
1: Please, somebody sponsor, please.
0: Please. Thank you.
1: All right. Thank you. It's Dee Dee in the morning. America is turning 250, so you know G100 is going to throw a major party. Hey, what's up? It's Dee Dee in the morning, and we've got 5 hours of nonstop fun this Independence Day, playing your favorite hip-hop throwbacks and, wait for it, even a little country and rock. Turn us up starting at 5 o'clock on the 4th and jam out until the fireworks take over downtown Savannah, or stream us anywhere on the G100 app.
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0: Didi in the morning. We're going to play our $1,000 minute game here in just a second. But before we get into it, you guys, according to this, they said close to 20% of us still have this from our youth. What do you think you guys all have still from your youth?
1: High school Letterman jacket.
0: No. No. Do you have yours?
2: No.
0: I have mine.
2: No, I
3: don't. Do you?
0: Uh-huh.
3: Do it still fit?
0: Yeah, it still fit. I probably gained, guess how much I gained since high school? About 15 pounds.
1: She was that big in elementary school.
0: Maybe 20 pounds at the most since high school. About this big.
3: Really?
4: Yeah. I thought it was born that size.
0: Yeah, I was. Oh, I was about this height in kindergarten. But I do. I still have my jacket. And guess what I got my jacket in? My Letterman jacket. Choir.
1: Mm-mm. Promise. Oh, they give those out for choir.
0: Excuse me?
1: They give Letterman jackets.
4: I didn't know that
1: choir.
4: Either, though.
0: Yeah, I'll take a picture. I'll bring the jacket in. How's that? I'll let y'all see it. Okay, but that's not the answer. What do you guys still have from childhood?
3: What about a scar?
0: I used to be mesmerized. I used to be mesmerized by this.
3: What about a scar?
0: No.
3: Like a childhood scar?
0: No, that's a good one, but no. We all got that, don't we?
3: Yeah. Yeah.
0: Where's your childhood scar at?
3: On my hand. I touched a barbecue grill when I was younger, and it just stayed with me forever.
0: Trying to get a rib?
1: What else?
0: That dude was trying to get a hot dog or a rib.
3: Hey, yeah, with them chicken thighs.
0: Chicken thighs. He was looking at thighs at the age of six.
4: You know you hungry when you put your hand on the grill to get the meat.
0: I bet your mom was like, Junior.
3: Yeah, for sure.
0: No, that's you guys ain't going to get this. Guess what they said the gift we keep as a child, that one thing, a lava lamp. I told you I used to be mesmerized by lava lamp. Y'all know that?
4: I never had
0: you
4: one.
0: You never had one?
4: Me
0: My
4: neither.
0: Brother had one. And I used to be mesmerized. I'd just go into his room and just stare at it.
3: Really?
0: Oh, I love the lava lamp.
3: I bet not walk into your house you got a lava lamp.
0: I want one. I'm going to go find one.
3: Hell no.
4: Nah. Didi got one on her dashboard.
3: Hell no. Nah.
0: Along with a crown. All right, let's get it.
5: It's time to boss up with a bang.
0: You got y'all the answers.
5: Y'all remember
0: that crown?
5: Yeah, yeah, yeah. $1,000 all for you with the $1,000 mini game. Exclusively on Didi in the Morning.
0: That Crown air freshener was
4: for
0: that
4: real.
0: Thing.
4: For real. I thought you were rich you had one of them.
0: Me too, JJ. Crown. Hey, good morning. Hi, who's this?
6: It's Jackie.
0: Hey, Jackie.
1: Jackie.
0: Jackie.
6: Hi.
0: Hey, how you doing this morning?
6: I'm good.
0: Mm-hmm. All right, good, Jackie. Jack. So, Jackie, what you do last night? Anything fun?
6: I actually built a gazebo with my sister.
0: Wait, sweetie.
4: Gazebo.
0: Wait, this is that not a gazebo that a real one we can get married in? Somebody get all that?
6: I'm not sure about that, but it's for your home.
0: A gazebo.
6: You can purchase it. Yes.
1: For your backyard.
0: I see what you're saying. Like a backyard gazebo. I got you.
6: Yes.
4: And you build this yourself?
0: No, she and her sister.
6: We did. It's already a kit, but you know what I mean.
1: Do you mean you assembled it?
6: Amazon. Yes, I assembled
0: it.
1: Okay,
6: maybe
0: gotcha.
6: That's the
0: question.
1: Yeah, that's a better one.
0: It don't matter. I like the fact that you build it.
4: Yeah, you built it.
0: Yeah, you built that, baby.
4: I kind of got the strangest feeling. It's still leaked, though.
0: Don't do her like that. She and her sisters.
4: She said maybe.
0: She said they just put it up. Well, listen. Hey, Jackie, we got cash for you. We're going to spin the wheel and let's see what happens. Here we go.
7: DJ. J. Cruz. JJ from the SIP.
8: Trey G.
7: JJ from the SIP. $20 bonus.
4: Hey, you got an extra dub coming, but I don't think you're going to need it. I think you're going to get this $1,000.
2: Come on.
4: Now, look, if you don't know the answer, please say pass. If we got time, trust me, we're going to come back to it, all right?
6: Okay.
4: Let's get this early morning money. When it comes to barbecue, do you prefer ribs or brisket?
6: Ribs.
4: What's your favorite side dish for a cookout?
6: Potato salad.
4: Which fast food spot has the slogan, eat fresh?
6: Pass.
4: Okay, which rapper called the Versus Battle Poor People's Activities?
6: Pass.
4: Okay, President Trump has been trying to keep which monument clean in D.C.?
6: I don't know, pass.
4: Okay, how old is Kanye West?
6: 47, 49.
4: There you go. What was the third question I asked you? The third question, number three.
6: Fast food restaurant.
4: Yep. There you go. Who on the morning show is a jury collector?
6: Mm-mm. Jury collector, pass.
4: Okay, what does ETA stand for? ETA.
6: Estimated time arrival.
4: There you go. Spell the word optimistic.
6: Oh my gosh, pass.
4: Which fast food spot has the slogan Eat Fresh?
0: Dang it, 5 out of 10. You got 5 out of 10, Jackie.
1: Hey.
0: All right, what you missed was this one. Which fast food spot has the slogan Eat Fresh? Subway. Which rapper called the Versus Battles Poor People Activities? T.I. President Trump has been trying to keep which monument clean in Washington, D.C.? The Lincoln Reflecting Pool. Who on the morning show was a jewelry collector? J. Cruz. And optimistic is spelled O-P-T-I-M-I-S-T-I-C. So you ended up, you got 5 out of 10. You know you're going to get $10 for every correct answer. If we add it up, it's $50. But you also spun that wheel and you got an extra $20 in that. So we're going to send you $70.
3: All right.
6: Oh, my gosh. Thank
3: y'all.
0: $70. Do me a favor, Jackie. Tell everybody the show that gave you a shot at $1,000.
6: Of course, Dee Dee in the morning.
7: G100.

0: 5'9" brown eyes.
1: All right, so good morning. It's Dee Dee in the morning. Jay Cruz is here. Trey G and comedian J.J. Williamson. Guys, guess what? I love this woman. CEO of the Women's National Football Conference and the coach for the Texas Elite Spartans, Odessa O.J. Jenkins is here.
2: Let's go!
1: And the defensive tackle for the Texas Elite Spartans, number 55, Fancy Robinson.
3: All right. Good morning.
4: All right.
1: All right, so we were just talking about, you know, we were talking about football and, you know, we were talking off the air about you two both loving football at the ages of, what, 10 years old,
2: yes,
1: right?
2: Yeah.
1: Young girls love football, and then you're looking up going as you grow up. There's no place for a woman to play football.
2: Absolutely, yeah, and that's why the WNFC was created, right? When I went into the NFL, I was luckily one of the first women to be invited into the NFL. Shout out to the Atlanta Falcons.
3: Yeah, that's my team.
2: Mr. Blank, Arthur Blank, and yes. Coach Dan Quinn at the time. And really, it was about, look, we're playing this game. Women have been playing forever, but it was always amateur. It was always sort of disorganized. And I thought, women should be able to get paid to play this game. It should be professional. It should be supported. It should be on TV. Mm. There should be sponsors. So I thought, we need a place to play. That's where the WNFC was born, out of this need to make sure that women had a place to play professionally.
1: So again, it's called the Women's National Football Conference.
2: Yes, Women's National Football Conference.
1: And the NFL supports, isn't that right?
2: Yes, we get so much love from the NFL. Shout out to Troy Vincent. Yep. Shout out to all the teams host camps. So
1: that's great.
2: It's been love, man. It's been love.
1: I love it. I love it.
3: Hey, real quick. So when the WNBA first started, a lot of people was hesitant about it. It took a while for them to grow. Good. And now we see where it is now. They finally get the money they deserve. Do you see y'all growing? I mean, is it heading in the right direction? Are you pleased where y'all at right now?
2: I am. I'm happy. I wouldn't say pleased, because I think pleased is when you get to the goal, right?
3: Mm. Okay.
2: And I think it took the WNBA 30 years, right? So we're in the 30th anniversary of the WNBA.
3: Okay, right.
2: Absolutely am happy, but I'm going to please when we get that 100 million.
1: I like
2: million.
1: That. Come so everybody, on. Again, we're talking to Fancy Robinson. She's a defensive tackle in Texas Elite Spartans. And then you're also hearing O.J. Jenkins. She is the CEO of the Women's National Football Conference, and she's the coach.
5: So I want to bring up flag football, because, like, in the world of flag football, women are crushing it, right?
2: Yes.
5: So it's same yes. scenario, like, maybe even ahead of the men.
2: Yes.
5: I myself have a great name in the flag football world.
2: Do you?
5: Yeah, I have championships. But I don't want to make it about me. Do you ever find flag football athlete women and bring them over to tackle?
2: Absolutely. I get this question a lot, especially...
1: Me too.
2: Oh, God.
4: Oh, my.
1: I'm leaving the studio. I'm leaving.
2: No, but I think, like, when we look at it, women are leading the way in flag football, and it's super unique because it's one of the first sports where women are leading the way in something that's familiar to everybody,
1: exactly.
2: Right? It's like, in basketball, like, men went first. Like, when it exploded globally, it was like, men went first. Soccer, men went first. But in flag, the women are it.
1: That's
2: shout
1: great.
2: Out to all of the great, Maddie, Fanita.
5: They got it
2: all
5: in the colleges.
2: Man, they balling.
1: Do you play flag football?
6: I do not. I'm
1: you like
6: very
1: to get
6: aggressive. It doesn't quite work for me, but I do support it because we need a pipeline.
1: Okay.
6: You know?
1: Yeah.
3: What is that one game, though, that you would say, that one opponent that you would Ooh. Say that they have to come out and see? You circle this guy or this team on the calendar. Who is that one team for y'all?
2: I think Chicago is the immediate test because they in the division, and they are something else. They got the number one quarterback in the league.
1: Okay, Ooh. So how many teams are there in the league?
2: There's 16 teams. There's teams from Seattle, Washington, D.C. We just shout out to the team we just added in Oakland.
1: Wow.
2: We just sold that franchise. They set a participation record.
1: Mm-hmm.
2: So, yeah.
3: Does trades take place, and how do you recruit? Is it such thing as a draft?
2: Yeah, so there's no trades, but there's free agency.
3: Okay.
2: Our thing is, until these women get paid a living wage, we're going to give them the choice every year to go wherever they want.
3: Makes sense.
2: Oh,
3: I like
2: so
3: that.
2: It's super
3: I like that.
2: Hard
3: I like
2: to
3: that.
2: Keep players, but right. players can go wherever they want. You got a declaration
6: like
2: period,
6: it.
2: And we don't have
6: no.
2: a...
6: I don't like it.
2: Yeah, she don't like it because people get to leave. But it requires a team to treat players professionally, and if you
6: Correct.
2: Don't, they can leave.
6: They can leave.
2: We do have a national day, tryout day.
3: Oh, wow.
2: We also have our national combine. We kicked it off last year in Miami with NFL guys, Devontae Freeman.
3: Wow. Yeah.
2: And we are having our second annual tryout day, which is our combine. So, Didi, if you want to come to Miami. No.
1: There's a lot of folks listening, you know, around the country. And you mentioned something. You said 16 teams. I know you have a team. There's a team in Atlanta.
2: Yep, Atlanta Truth.
1: Mm-hmm. All right. You also Mississippi.
2: Mississippi Panthers.
1: Chicago.
2: Yep, Chicago Winds.
1: Who else?
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2: Prodigy, yes.
1: If there's someone who is listening right now and they want to support, they may want to you know, get a team. They want to support you guys financially. 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
2: 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We're early. 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
1: Yeah,
2: so that's step one. 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We want butts in seats. 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Buy some jerseys.
0: I like it. What IG? 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
1: All right. Make sure y'all clap it up and make sure you support them right now. Clap it up. Fancy Robinson.
6: Yeah,
1: let's go. Odessa. OJ Jenkins.
0: All right.
1: It's Dee Dee in the morning.

0: Good morning. It's Dee Dee in the morning, guys. Let's get into our hot topics. Okay,
1: come on.
0: Let's do that. Our last look at our hot topics on this Wednesday, because did anybody hear what's going on with the royal family with Meghan Markle?
1: I did.
0: Meghan Markle, the one that the royal family had to tell her, you know, you black, right?
2: No, they had to tell her that.
0: I think they told her. She didn't know it for a long time. Well, they put it in her face. We got to tell you what's going on now. Here we go.
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0: 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We are powered by purpose. So according to Tasha K, did y'all hear? Prince Harry and Meghan Markle are supposed to be moving back in with the royal family.
5: Mm. It's been rumored heavily that they have been having severe financial problems. So much so that it takes $3 million to pay their staff, to take care of all their fees. They live down the street from Oprah, trying to keep up with the Joneses. They have forfeited their pay because, you know, you get paid as royalty, but you have to do royalty duties. But now he has had to do an about face, you know?
6: Mm-hmm.
5: And after leaving his daddy and saying, I don't need you no more, they said his daddy had to welcome him back, had to pay for his security, pay for his flights because he couldn't afford it. And they are thinking about rejoining the crown just so they can live. And Daddy, I'm sorry for putting people before the family, but don't act like y'all wasn't out there on that Epstein Island putting people before the family. Mm-mm. Don't do me like that. Don't judge me.
7: Oh, God.
8: Yeah, Prince Harry say he look up. Megan, I'm going to have to put these medals back on, baby.
7: Not these medals.
8: Yeah, yeah. Yeah, I'm going to have to put these gloves on and this old shank. Look like I'm about to get back to waving.
0: For real.
8: For real.
0: Yeah, I didn't like when they left anyway, because I thought it was so great that we, you know, everybody felt like we got us a black princess and then they left.
7: Yeah.
0: So I kind of, you know what I mean? But yeah. But I kept hearing the rumors were that Harry and Meghan became more popular than the future king and queen, what is it, William and Catherine?
2: Yeah.
0: They became too popular, and that's why they had to get him up out of there, I had heard.
7: I wonder what the vibes will be like, I guess, though, once they actually return to the castle. Because that's why they left,
0: now
7: right?
0: Now they hate her. Now they hate Meghan.
7: Right.
0: Yeah.
7: Exactly.
8: So. Ain't it Meghan, not Meghan, but Harry and William, ain't they got a little friction right now?
0: They got into a
8: friction, right?
0: They got into a fist fight and stuff, they got into a fist fight and all kind of stuff. They were like, wow.
7: Damn, I didn't know that.
0: Mm-hmm. I think that Harry said that they got in such a fist fight that William had him in a chokehold right there by the dog bowl.
7: Uh-uh.
0: It was that the script they told us.
2: By the dog bowl.
7: What?
2: And the dog was just trying to get
7: him. You ever fight with your sibling that hard?
0: Yeah, but you fought on the ground by the dog bowl.
7: Yeah.
0: And that mattered to Prince Harry. Remember, they're princes.
7: Detail.
0: Yeah.
8: Yeah, I got to fight my sister one time. I put her head in the sink. I went ahead and washed it.
2: Oh, that was nice of you.
8: Shut up. I went ahead and washed it.
0: You had her bent over the sink.
8: Be still.
0: Yeah, you just said, all right, I'll
8: wash
0: it.
8: I'm going to wash it. I'm going to see edges, baby.
2: I can't.
8: Stupid.
0: Money Long, let's talk about this.
7: Yeah, so Money Long is now going viral because she did an interview the other day. She sat down with Robin Roberts, and she was speaking about the medical scare that she had where she had to get both of her lungs replaced.
9: Mm. I knew something was wrong, and when I woke up in the hospital, I felt so much better. Obviously, they had done whatever they needed to do to just kind of get me stable. But then all the doctors came in. It was like six people, a pulmonologist, rheumatologist. There was like three pulmonary doctors, the ECMO, and they're all like, you need a transplant. And I'm like, well, it sounds like you guys have a time. Like, how long do I have to live? And they go, a week. And my jaw dropped. Literally, I was like, that's rude. But they're kind of like just wanting me to like, hey, this is not a joke. You need to make a choice. You can either go to hospice or you can get these lungs. Like the ego and the vanity was just like, but what about my voice? You know, what's going to happen? But then, you know, I look at my son and I think about like how much more life that I have to live. And I think just quality of life was first.
0: Wow, that's
8: man.
0: So sad.
7: Yeah.
0: You know, that happened to a friend of mine where in the drop of a dime, your whole life can change.
8: Yeah.
0: A friend of mine went to the doctor. She kept saying she was out of breath, and they finally said, you're only using a certain part of your heart.
2: Mm.
0: And she's been battling with that situation for almost 3 years.
8: Yeah.
0: Out of nowhere.
7: The body is literally a scary thing.
0: Oh, that's what they say, absolutely. Health is wealth. When people say that, you start to realize it. It really is true.
7: Big
0: health
7: facts.
0: Is wealth.
7: Yeah.
0: Finally, Oprah, Whitney Houston's family is mad at her.
10: Yeah, because she's bringing up some old stuff about Whitney Houston, and it's not, what's the word? It's
7: flattering.
10: Yes, towards flattering Whitney.
11: I had such trust from the Oprah Show audience that Whitney did, I think it was her last show with us, and she had gone back on drugs. The first interview I did with her when we'd gone behind stage and I asked her about her intention, she was clean. But the day she came to my show then to perform in front of the audience, she was not. And she fell off of the stage. Mm. I knew that if that story got out that she'd fallen off of the stage, that she would be destroyed by that. And so even though the audience was there and the audience had cameras, I begged them not to put those pictures out, and they did not.
0: That's nice. Mm. Yeah, so her family's mad. Wow. Her family's mad. No. Yeah, they don't like the fact that she's brought that story out and all this other kind of stuff about Whitney. But I'm like, but if it was true.
7: Yeah.
0: You know, people trip me out when you say something and everybody want to get mad. You're like, but I'm not lying, though.
7: Right,
2: it's
7: right,
2: my
7: right.
2: truth, right?
0: Yeah, it's,
7: and I protected her in the moment. Right. You know what I'm saying? Right. If I do have a story to tell, and like you said, it's my truth. Why not? Years later? Come on.
0: All right, well, listen. Coming up, we're going to shut the show down next. It's Dee Dee in the Morning.
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6: 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Weather, what you know about that?
2: This is G100 weather.
7: A mild start for Wednesday morning. Throughout the day, a mix of sun and clouds, and not as hot this afternoon with highs near 90. And tonight, partly cloudy, lows in the lower 70s. That's your forecast. I'm WJCL 22 Storm Tracker meteorologist Jonathan Myers.
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0: All right, we are done. We're done. All right, so what did we learn today? Jay Cruz?
1: Candy Burris went on vacation co-parenting with Todd Tucker, and she realized that Todd is a better person now after they broke up.
0: What about you, Trey?
2: We learned that old Money Long, back in 2025, she suffered like a really bad health scare where she had to get both of her lungs replaced. That's crazy.
0: Mm-hmm. All right.
3: And I learned my man Prince Harry and Meghan, they got to move on back to England. They got to go on dress up again.
0: No.
1: Dress up.
0: Let me see.

0: The stuff that we found out this morning, we discussed the NBA draft, of course. Kyrie Irving saying there's no problem with, LeBron and the rest of the
1: Mm-hmm.
0: And then we found out that the Obama Center, the craze has gotten so crazy now, it's sold out all the way up until October.
1: Oh, come on.
2: Wow.
0: All right.
1: Greatness, black excellence.
0: Right. Tomorrow on the show, get ready. We got a dope discussion for you. We also got cash. We got hot topics, laughs, and more.
2: Hey.
0: Meet us right back here on Didi in the Morning. Another one.

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11: This is G100 weather.
16: For the afternoon, a mix of sun and clouds, and not as hot. Highs will be in the low 90s. For tonight, partly cloudy, lows in the lower 70s. For Thursday, a chance for an afternoon thunderstorm with highs near

0: 92. That's your forecast on WJCL 22 Storm Tracker meteorologist Jonathan Myers.
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0: Hey, it's Dee Dee in the Morning, and this is your personal invite to join G100 for the Sips on Styles Tasting Festival at In Market Arena on Saturday, July 25th. 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
15: For the afternoon, a mix of sun and clouds, and not as hot. Highs will be in the low 90s. For tonight, partly cloudy, lows in the lower 70s. For Thursday, a chance for an afternoon thunderstorm with highs near 92. That's your forecast. I'm WJCL 22 Storm Tracker meteorologist Jonathan Myers.
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8: This is G100 weather.
13: For the afternoon, a mix of sun and clouds, and not as hot. Highs will be in the low 90s. For tonight, partly cloudy, lows in the lower 70s. For Thursday, a chance for an afternoon thunderstorm with highs near 92. That's your forecast. I'm WJCL 22 Storm Tracker meteorologist Jonathan Myers.
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10: For the afternoon, a mix of sun and clouds and not as hot. Highs will be in the low 90s. For tonight, partly cloudy, lows in the lower 70s. For Thursday, a chance for an afternoon thunderstorm with highs near 92. That's your forecast. I'm WJCL 22 Storm Tracker meteorologist Jonathan Myers.
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16: For the afternoon, a mix of sun and clouds and not as hot. Highs will be in the low 90s. For tonight, partly cloudy, lows in the lower 70s. For Thursday, a chance for an afternoon thunderstorm with highs near 92. That's your forecast. I'm WJCL 22 Storm Tracker meteorologist Jonathan Myers.
0: Bring it. 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
1: We have the building surrounded. 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

0: Wonderful Wednesday, Eric V and Nick V up in the building.
1: Did you ever imagine that a video game that has been unopened for, I don't know how many, 40 years, can sell for $3 million? This is a video game, guys.
0: Yeah.
1: It's a cartridge.
0: It's a big thing.
1: Well, we're going to talk about that Super Mario Brothers cartridge becoming the most expensive game ever sold.
0: Whoa.
2: Back to the music with those Baker Boys. Baker Boys.
3: GG100.
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0: G100.
1: All right, listen up, pay attention.
2: It's the Baker Buzz
3: from Hollywood and beyond.
4: We specifically said no camera.
5: It's the Baker Boys. Time for that Baker Buzz. Let's talk about video games back in the day because, you know, we come from the age of like Atari and Nintendo and Commodore 64 from back in the day. And we're talking about old video game cartridges. They have to be unopened, though, in order to sell for this much money.
6: Yeah.
5: And I don't understand why you would buy that, because it's not like you're going to open it up and use it somewhere. But collectors are collectors, right?
6: This is true. An original sealed Mario Brothers game cartridge has smashed records after selling for an astonishing $3 million, making it the most expensive video game ever sold.
5: Oh.
6: The nearly 40-year-old cartridge is one of only three known sealed copies from an early 1986 production run, earned an exceptional condition grade from the professional sports authenticators. It's called a PSA.
5: Yep.
6: Making it the finest known example of its kind. Adding to its provenance, the game was only recently discovered inside a brand new NES control deck bundle.
5: Yeah, this is where they put the game with the actual video game system. Now, some of these things you could find at like yard sales or storage units where people just leave their stuff in there after years without even opening these things.
6: Yeah,
5: you know,
6: think about that. 40 years of being in storage.
5: If you could have something sealed up from the beginning, the very first copy of whatever it would be, what would it be?
6: Probably the Millennium Falcon.
5: Okay.
6: From Star Wars.
5: I'll go with the first iPhone.
6: Or the AT-AT. Or the iPhone. Yeah, that's a good one, I guess. All right, well, there you go. There's your Baker Buzz.

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1: It is a wonderful Wednesday. We are the Baker Boys.
2: Nick V, do you think you could keep up with a female lion if you were a lion?
1: This
2: is a hypothetical question.
1: No. If I was a lion, the females, they have an upper paw. Yeah.
2: Well, female lions are so energetic, they can mate up to 40 times a day.
1: See, I could not do that. I'm sorry. I'm going to sleep.

0: Love.
1: You work hard all week. You deserve a Saturday that's all about you. And I've got it all planned for you. It's Dee Dee in the morning on G100. 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
10: 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Welcome to the Baker Boys Show. 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Sing along if you know the words.

0: for Wednesday. 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
1: Did you ever imagine that a video game that has been unopened for, I don't know how many, 40 years, can sell for $3 million? This is a video game, guys.
0: Yeah.
1: It's a cartridge.
0: It's a big thing.
1: Well, we're going to talk about that Super Mario Brothers cartridge becoming the most expensive game ever sold.
2: Whoa. 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

0: Savannah's hip hop and throwback station. Hey, it's the Baker Boys. All you lions out there, listen up, man. You might not be able to keep up with this female lioness.
1: No. So the king of the jungle might be the king of the jungle, but the female lion is the king of the bedroom.
0: Okay.
1: Or the queen of the bedroom, well, I would
0: the
1: say.
0: The trees, Eric B.
1: Yeah. So did you know that female lions are fiercely driven to reproduce and they can mate over 40 times?
0: Ladies in the chat, think about that.
1: In a single day.
0: 40 times in one day trying to get a baby out.
1: Right. Lionesses are only fertile for a very brief window of 3 to 4 days.
0: So they got
1: to
0: get it in.
1: To guarantee she gets pregnant, the pair will mate every 15 to 30 minutes around the clock.
0: Is she a Kardashian by any chance?
1: Oh, they're not basketball players. Sorry, Nick B. So anyway, you said if you were a lion in the wild,
0: I'm asleep.
1: You could not keep up with a lioness
0: 40 times
1: a day.
0: Maybe four. Maybe four. Then a lunch break. Take a little nap.
1: A lunch break.
0: I need a little lunch break. I need the energy. Bro, come on. How long does sex actually last with these lions?
1: Not going to be long, no.
0: So it's very quick.
1: Maybe about 5 pumps.
0: Okay.

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19: We specifically said no camera.
20: It's the Baker Boys, time for that Baker Buzz. Let's talk about video games back in the day. Because, you know, we come from the age of, like, Atari and Nintendo and Commodore 64 from back in the day. And we're talking about old video game cartridges. They have to be unopened, though, in order to sell for this much money.
21: Yeah.
20: And I don't understand why you would buy that, because it's not like you're going to open it up and use it somewhere. But collectors are collectors, right?
21: This is true. An original sealed Mario Brothers game cartridge has smashed records after selling for an astonishing $3 million, making it the most expensive video game ever sold. The nearly 40-year-old cartridge is one of only three known sealed copies from an early 1986 production run, earned an exceptional condition grade from the professional sports authenticators. It's called a PSA.
20: Yep.

0: Yeah, you know, think about that. 40 years of being in storage.
1: If you could have something sealed up from the beginning, the very first copy of whatever it would be, what would it be?
0: Probably the Millennium Falcon.
1: Okay.
0: From Star Wars.
1: I'll go with the first iPhone.
0: Or the AT-AT. Or the iPhone. Yeah, yeah, that's a good one, I guess. All right, well, there you go. There's your Make a Buzz.
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3: 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Love what you know about that.
4: This is G100 weather.
5: For the afternoon, a mix of sun and clouds and not as hot. Highs will be in the low 90s. For tonight, partly cloudy, lows in the lower 70s. For Thursday, a chance for an afternoon thunderstorm with highs near 92. That's your forecast. I'm WJCL 22 Storm Tracker meteorologist Jonathan Myers.
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Yeah, this is where they put the game in with the actual video game system. Now, some of these things you could find at like yard sales or storage units where people just leave their stuff in there after years without even opening these things.

0: 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We are the Bagel Boys on a wonderful Wednesday.
1: What is furry and red and taking a lot of heat from the New Yorkers?
0: Furry, and it has to be a bird or something, right?
1: Furry and red. After waffling the NBA Finals, Elmo picks a side during the World Cup.
0: Oh, boy.

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3: Oh, boy.
4: All right, there is World Cup mania going on right now. People are loving these games, you know, the different host cities, which is kind of cool. You know, I know Kansas City has some games. Seattle has some games. Dallas has some games. Los Angeles. A lot of the major cities. I think Atlanta has some as well.
3: Yeah, and we're inviting a lot of people from around the world to join these games. So you got a lot of culture jumping off in those cities you just named. So the world of sports has not been kind to Sesame Street's icon, Elmo, apparently.
4: Oh, damn.
3: During the NBA Finals, Elmo took the diplomatic route by not choosing New York or the San Antonio Spurs, instead expressing his hope for both teams to just have fun. This led to an Elmo backlash.
4: Nah, you gotta pick a side, homie.
3: In the Big Apple, with fans even carrying around the puppet's head on a pike.
4: Oh, come on.
3: During the Knicks victory celebration.
4: Come on. Can you imagine what kind of impact this has on little kids?
3: Okay.
4: Walking around the street and you see an Elmo head on a pike.
3: Right. So
4: Now
3: that we're into the World Cup, it seems that Elmo has learned a valuable lesson. Though he didn't pick a side going into the USMNT's opener against Paraguay, he rectified that on Friday prior to the match against Australia on X. So Elmo said that he's pro-USA all the way,
4: but
3: he wants to make it clear that Elmo loves everybody. And now he's asking fans to not make it a thing.
4: Okay.
3: He's in danger. This poor little thing is out there and people want his head, literally.
4: I do have to give it up to USA. They've been playing pretty good.
3: Yeah.
4: But I personally feel like they're in a weak division. So we'll see the next round how it goes. And then we'll know if they're for real.
5: Hey.

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2: Heads up now towards Pooler. Currently keeping eyes on a crash there on I-95 southbound there nearby Highway 80, exit 102, with some delays starting to stack up. Also keeping an eye on delays over on Augusta Road northbound, slowing down there, getting up towards Market Boulevard, and delays continuing up towards Old Augusta Road. Also over towards Bluffton, South Carolina. Another crash over there on Okotie Highway northbound. That's by Fording Island Road. Some mild delays in that area. Another traffic update in minutes. I'm Zach Grizzle.
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9: It is a wonderful Wednesday. 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
2: All right, coming up, we got your What the F News. A woman pleads guilty to trying to trade her foster daughter in for a monkey.
1: What?

0: What the what?
1: A Missouri woman pled guilty to one count of first degree endangering the welfare of a child accused of trying to trade a foster child in for a monkey.
2: It's not even her own child. She fostered this child.
1: Right, right. Brenda Deutsch entered a plea deal with prosecutors and is now facing up to 7 years behind bars and a fine of $10,000. Investigators started last August and the reports to social services of missing school, and later the child was found living in Texas after being exchanged with an individual for a monkey.
2: Oh, wait a minute. She did exchange.
1: Yeah.
2: That's terrible, man.
1: That is tough. My man, come on.
2: And there's your What They Have News.
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0: G100 Traffic.
2: Checking out some delays now over on Augusta Road, northbound, slowing down there, passing Jimmy Deloach Parkway up towards I-95, and those delays continuing as you move northbound up towards Old Augusta Road. Looks like a possible crash there a little ways past Market Boulevard, and also keeping eyes on delays in town on Dean Forest Road southbound. You're slowing down there a little ways before Highway 80 at Louisville Road. Another traffic update in minutes. I'm Zach Grizzle.
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11: Hey, it's the Baker Boys. All you lions out there, listen up, man. You might not be able to keep up with this female lioness.
12: No, no, no. So the king of the jungle might be the king of the jungle, but the female lion is the king of the bedroom.
11: Okay.
12: Or the queen of the bedroom, well, I would
11: the
12: say.
11: The trees, Eric V.
12: Yeah, yeah. So did you know that female lions are fiercely driven to reproduce and they can mate over 40 times?
11: Ladies in the chat, think about that.
12: In 40, a single day.
11: 40 times in one day trying to get a baby out.
12: Right. A lioness are only fertile for a very brief window of 3 to 4 days.
11: Oh, they got to get it in.
12: To guarantee she gets pregnant, the pair will mate every 15 to 30 minutes around the clock.
11: Is she a Kardashian by any chance?
12: Oh, they're not basketball players. Sorry, Nick. So anyway, you said if you were a lion in the wild,
11: I'm asleep.
12: You could not keep

0: this
1: 40
0: times a day.
2: Maybe four. Then a lunch break. Take a little nap.
0: A lunch break.
2: I need a little lunch break. I need the energy, bro. Come on. How long does sex actually last with these lions?
0: Not going to be long. No.
2: So it's very quick.
0: Maybe about 5 pumps.
2: Okay.
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4: 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Welcome. What you know about that?
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5: For the afternoon, a mix of sun and clouds and not as hot. Highs will be in the low 90s. For tonight, partly cloudy, lows in the lower 70s. For Thursday, a chance for an afternoon thunderstorm with highs near 92. That's your forecast. I'm WJCL 22 Storm Tracker meteorologist Jonathan Myers.
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0: Heater, Heat the Baker Boys. Yes, Bad Bunny time, ladies and gentlemen.
1: All right, Bad Bunny is the first ever Latin artist to gross $1 billion while touring.
0: What?
1: Yeah.
0: Oh, boy, he's about to buy Puerto Rico.
1: I want to go to one of his concerts and count how many times he says, hey.
0: Hey, I think they have already done that.
1: Did you see that video?
0: About 1,000 times.
1: That was pretty funny.
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5: Hey, it's Nick V and Eric V, the Baker Boys. Now it's time for your Bad Bunny news update.
0: Oh, yeah, Bad Bunny has become the first Latin artist for non-English language act in general to pass $1 billion in revenue from touring over his career. His world tour alone earned $360 million and sold 2.4 million tickets across his first 41 shows.
5: Imagine being Bad Bunny, man. You walking around with big old stacks of money in your pocket.
0: Yeah.
5: Bad Bunny rhymes with money.
0: Yeah, true.
5: Good money equals bad money.
0: And just to think, this guy was like
5: bagging groceries 10 years ago.
0: Right.
5: Before putting his songs up on SoundCloud, being discovered, and he's one of the biggest stars on the planet.
0: Nuts. Bad Bunny was able to rake in the dough even without the U.S. dates. Remember, he didn't tour the U.S. for a while.
5: Imagine if he did tour the U.S.
0: Right. The world tour passed his 2022 World's Hottest Tour as the biggest tour in his career. A 10-show run in Madrid alone brought in $96 million while selling 623,000 tickets.
5: Ooh.
0: So Bad Bunny ain't slowing down anytime soon.
5: Oh, man. He's got his clothing line out now. What's next for Bad Bunny? G100.

0: 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It's the ultimate soundtrack until the fireworks light up the Savannah sky. 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
2: G100 Traffic.
3: Keeping eyes now on delays over towards Port Wentworth on Augusta Road northbound, as well as Jimmy DeLoach Parkway westbound. In either case, slowing down there past that intersection over towards I-95 with heavy delays. Also keeping an eye on a little bit of congestion out of town on I-16 westbound, passing Chatham Parkway exit 162. Over towards Dean Forest Road exit 160, some slight delays there at times near westbound lanes. Then on Abercorn Street westbound, you're slowing down there passing Veterans Parkway towards Georgetown, picking up speed passing King George Boulevard. Another traffic update in minutes. I'm Zach Grizzle.
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15: I was constantly in pain and I was losing weight. 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
16: At St. Joseph's Candler, we have cutting-edge technology. 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
15: I felt relief the day after the surgery was done. 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
3: 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That's when I knew that your heart was scarring. 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

0: 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This
1: is G100 traffic.
2: Looking at some delays through various parts of town, including over on I-516 eastbound and westbound, slowing down there in either direction, getting towards Abercorn Street. Then also delays on I-16 westbound, slowing down there passing Chatham Parkway at exit 162. Those delays continuing passing Dean Forest Road over towards I-95, exit 157. Then up through Port Wentworth, delays on both Augusta Road northbound and Jimmy Dillich Parkway westbound, in either case, slowing down nearing I-95. Another traffic update in minutes. I'm Zach Grizzle.
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7: Vicki had critical aortic stenosis confirmed on echo and CT, compromise in blood flow, and she needed aortic valve replacement. Abdul Razak Adeni, MD, interventional cardiologist.
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7: At St. Joseph's Candler, I performed transcatheter aortic valve replacement, or TAVR, to replace her diseased valve with a prosthetic valve, avoiding open heart surgery.
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18: Oh, boy.
19: All right, there is World Cup mania going on right now. People are loving these games, you know, the different host cities, which is kind of cool. You know, I know Kansas City has some games. Seattle has some games. Dallas has some games. Los Angeles, a lot of the major cities. I think Atlanta has some as well.
20: Yeah, and we're inviting a lot of people from around the world to join these games. So you get a lot of culture jumping off in those cities you just named. So the world of sports has not been kind to Sesame Street's icon, Elmo, apparently.
19: Oh, damn.
20: During the NBA Finals, Elmo took the diplomatic route by not choosing New York or the San Antonio Spurs, instead expressing his hope for both teams to just have fun. This led to an Elmo backlash.
19: Nah, you gotta pick a side, homie.
20: In the Big Apple, with fans even carrying around the puppet's head on a pipe.
19: Oh, come on.
20: During the Knicks.

0: What, you, can you imagine what kind of impact this has on little kids?
1: Okay.
0: Walking around the street and you see an Elmo head on a pike?
1: Right. So now that we're into the World Cup, it seems that Elmo has learned a valuable lesson. Though he didn't pick a side going into the USMNT's opener against Paraguay, he rectified that on Friday prior to the match against Australia on X. So Elmo said that he's pro-USA all the way.
0: Okay.
1: But he wants to make it clear that Elmo loves everybody. And now he's asking fans to not make it a thing.
0: Okay.
1: He's in danger. This poor little thing is out there and people want his head, literally.
0: I do have to give it up to USA. They've been playing pretty good. Yeah. But I personally feel like they're in a weak division. So we'll see the next round how it goes. And then we'll know if they're for real.

0: D100. Eric V, I got a question for you. What extent would you go to extort money from your family if they're rich?
1: I'm not doing that.
0: A 12-year-old girl has been accused of faking kidnapping to extort cash from her family.
1: Come on.

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1: It's radio you can see, but you can't smell it. 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
2: When a family has money, sometimes people from the outside will try to extort money, you know, try to get over somehow illegally to get money from them, but not your own 12-year-old daughter.
0: Yeah, it was around 1 a.m. when parents in Brazil started receiving text messages saying that, their 12-year-old daughter had been abducted.
2: Okay.
0: In those text messages, the girl claimed that she had been threatened with death and brutalized, so the terrified parents naturally got the police involved, right?
2: Right.
0: Around 11 a.m., text started coming in again, this time demanding a ransom for the return of the girl.
2: Okay.
0: Hours later, however, police managed to locate the girl, but there were no kidnappers to be found.
2: Deep.
0: It turns out that the girl made the whole thing up in an attempt to extort money from her parents because of her age. It's not exactly clear what legal ramifications
2: it's going to be.
0: Yeah.
2: If it's going to be seen as a crime,
0: yeah,
2: right?
0: Yeah, but Christmas is probably going to be awkward for her.
2: Oh, my God.
0: Imagine, man.
2: What's driving a 12-year-old to try to extort money from your own family?
0: What does she need that money for?
2: Yeah.
3: G100. You know who

0: It's Dee Dee in the morning on G100. And it's time to get the girls together. 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
3: Spotting some lingering delays over through Port Wentworth on Augusta Road northbound, as well as Jimmy Lodge Parkway westbound. In either case, you're cramping up there, getting up towards I-95, and then freeing up getting past the interstate. Also keeping eyes on some slight delays over towards Georgetown on Abercorn Street westbound, slowing down there passing Veterans Parkway. Picking up speed, though, as you're passing King George Boulevard. That's a look at traffic. I'm Zach Grizzle.
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0: You let me know if you think this is gross or not, okay? An award-winning fried chicken restaurant in Japan hasn't changed cooking oil in 66 years.
1: Oh, hell no. That's gross.

0: 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It's a short life.
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2: G100.
3: Fun, energetic DJs that make you feel good. Nick and Eric V, take it away.
2: Okay, we're talking about
4: an award-winning restaurant, Eric.
2: Award-winning. Yes. So that means they're getting stars on their front door, right?
4: Top of the pops right here.
2: Okay.
4: So a fried chicken shop in Japan says its secret ingredient is frying the chicken in oil. It hasn't changed in 66 years. Who is lining up for this?
2: You know how much dust? How many bugs
4: chicken dust
2: and other things have been flying in this oil for 66 years. And those are the special spices and flavors that you're getting, I guess, right?
4: After winning gold at the Japan Fried Chicken Grand Prix, the winner of Wakatoria in Suzuku revealed that the eatery has been reusing that oil since 1960.
2: Well, I guess if it works,
4: don't change it.
2: No change it.
4: After the news caused an uproar online, the owner explained that the staff clean and filter the oil every night. Oh, keeping only a small bit of the old oil.
2: Oh my God, come
4: on. As the flavor base and topping it off with fresh oil.
2: No.
4: So they're backtracking.
2: Yeah. It's not the same oil if they're filtering it.
4: Right.
2: You know what I mean?
4: All right. Well, it's filtered. It is filtered.
2: How the hell do you filter oil like that?
4: It's called an oil filter.
2: Okay.
4: You know, your car used to have one.
2: Yeah.
4: We got to go, guys. Have a beautiful, blessed, powerful day for the Baker Boys. We'll be back tomorrow.
2: For Thoughtful Thursday.
4: And we're not going to change our oil. We'll be back with the same oil. Promise.
2: Yes. G100.
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2: Spotting some lingering delays over through Port Wentworth on Augusta Road northbound, as well as Jimmy Loach Parkway westbound. In either case, you're cramping up there, getting up towards I-95, and then freeing up getting past the interstate. Also keeping eyes on some slight delays over towards Georgetown on Abercorn Street westbound. Slowing down there, passing Veterans Parkway. Picking up speed, though, as you're passing King George Boulevard. That's a look at traffic. I'm Zach Grizzle.
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11: What the what? A Missouri woman pled guilty to one count of first degree endangering the welfare of a child accused of trying to trade a foster child in for a monkey.
12: It's not even her own child. She fostered his child.
11: Right. Brenda Deutsch entered a plea deal with prosecutors and is now facing up to 7 years behind bars and a fine of $10,000. Investigators started last August and the reports to social services of missing school, and later the child was found living in Texas after being exchanged with an individual for a monkey.
12: Oh, wait a minute. She did exchange.
11: Yeah.
12: That's terrible, man.
11: That is tough. My man, come on.
12: And there's your What They Have News.
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14: 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Weather, what you know about that?
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15: For the afternoon, a mix of sun and clouds and not as hot. Highs will be in the low 90s. For tonight, partly cloudy, lows in the lower 70s. For Thursday, a chance for an afternoon thunderstorm with highs near 92. That's your forecast. I'm WJCL 22 Storm Tracker meteorologist Jonathan Myers.
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5: For the afternoon, a mix of sun and clouds, and not as hot. Highs will be in the low 90s. For tonight, partly cloudy, lows in the lower 70s. For Thursday, a chance for an afternoon thunderstorm with highs near 92. That's your forecast. I'm WJCL 22 Storm Tracker meteorologist Jonathan Myers.
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